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13: Here's a look at Wednesday night and a peek to Thursday from the Community Broadcasters Weather Center. Clear skies continue overnight with lows settling into the upper 50s to the lower 60s. So it's a comfortable night outside. Thursday looks even warmer, with highs reaching into the mid-80s, with rain chances at 0%. Beautiful weather ahead.
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13: Here's a look at Wednesday night and a peek to Thursday from the Community Broadcasters Weather Center. Clear skies continue overnight with lows settling into the upper 50s to the lower 60s. So it's a comfortable night outside. Thursday looks even warmer with highs reaching into the mid 80s with rain chances at 0%. Beautiful weather ahead.
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And then for my sister Dolly McCoy, and this is our hour of power. Our power, man, is when you get a vintage vault, a word, and a prayer. And so you keep it locked right here on the Nightly Spirit.

0: 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This is Justin Rafford, and what I love about inspirational music is, you know, it's the perfect soundtrack for a positive mindset.
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0: Hey, this is Dawn Lewis. 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
10: Here's a look at Wednesday night and a peek to Thursday from the Community Broadcasters Weather Center. Clear skies continue overnight with lows settling into the upper 50s to the lower 60s. So it's a comfortable night outside. Thursday looks even warmer with highs reaching into the mid 80s with rain chances at 0%. Beautiful weather ahead.
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5: Here's a look at Wednesday night and a peek to Thursday from the Community Broadcasters Weather Center. Clear skies continue overnight with lows settling into the upper 50s to the lower 60s. So it's a comfortable night outside. Thursday looks even warmer with highs reaching into the mid 80s with rain chances at 0%. Beautiful weather ahead.
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2: 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Then Sunday, start your day with worship service at Cumberland United Methodist Church, and close out the celebration with a powerful gospel concert featuring Vicki Winans at FMU Performing Arts Center. 160 years of excellence, 160 years of pride. 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
3: Here's a look at Wednesday night and a peek to Thursday from the Community Broadcasters Weather Center. Clear skies continue overnight with lows settling into the upper 50s to the lower 60s. So it's a comfortable night outside. Thursday looks even warmer with highs reaching into the mid 80s with rain chances at 0%. Beautiful weather ahead.
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4: The choir is in the choir stand, and we praise to the Lord. Hey!

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1: It's time to celebrate a legacy 160 years strong. Join us for the Wilson High School 160th celebration, where tradition meets the future and the story continues. 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Then Friday, July 3rd, start your morning with a golf tournament at the Country Club of South Carolina. 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Then Sunday, start your day with worship service at Cumberland United Methodist Church. And close out the celebration with a powerful gospel concert featuring Vicki Winans at FMU Performing Arts Center. 160 years of excellence. 160 years of pride. Wilson High School celebrating the past, inspiring the future. Don't miss it. July 2nd through the 5th in Florence.
2: Here's a look at Wednesday night and a peek to Thursday from the Community Broadcasters Weather Center. Clear skies continue overnight with lows settling into the upper 50s to the lower 60s. So it's a comfortable night outside. Thursday looks even warmer with highs reaching into the mid 80s with rain chances at 0%. Beautiful weather ahead.
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0: 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Demons tremble at the name of Jesus. Yes, they do.
1: Yes, they do.
0: Yes, they do.
1: Yes, they do. Yes, they do.
0: Who are we talking about here? Who are we talking about here?
1: Talking about Jesus.
0: I want to ask you something. 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
4: Here's a look at Wednesday night and a peek to Thursday from the Community Broadcasters Weather Center. Clear skies continue overnight with lows settling into the upper 50s to lower 60s. So it's a comfortable night outside. Thursday looks even warmer with highs reaching into the mid 80s with rain chances at 0%. Beautiful weather ahead.
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5: Couldn't always see it. 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

0: 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In whose direction?
1: In my direction.
0: Come on, you ain't no me to say it. You gotta say it.

sister's little boy came into the kitchen one evening while she was fixing supper, and he handed a piece of paper that he had been writing on. And after wiping her hands on her apron, she took the letter in her hands and she read it. And this is what it said: "For mowing the yard, $5. And for making up my own bed this week, $1. For going to the store, 50 cents. And playing with little brother while you went shopping, 25 cents. 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

Jamal Bates in the morning, Josilia Williams in the midday, Willie Moe Jr. in the afternoon, and Darlene McCoy at night. Almighty 105.1.

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0: Come on, clap your hands in the room. 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
0: Yes, Lord. 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
1: It's time to celebrate a legacy 160 years strong. 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And close out the celebration with a powerful gospel concert featuring Vicki Winans at FMU Performing Arts Center. 160 years of excellence. 160 years of pride. 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Don't miss it. 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
2: Here's a look at Wednesday night and a peek to Thursday from the Community Broadcasters Weather Center. Clear skies continue overnight with lows settling into the upper 50s to the lower 60s. So it's a comfortable night outside. Thursday looks even warmer with highs reaching into the mid 80s with rain chances at 0%. Beautiful weather ahead.
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Williams' classic. God is not for God. God has not forgotten. How many of y'all believe that? God has not forgotten. God has not forgotten. Why? Because if he said that he would do that, what'll happen?

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Take it up, one up a key. 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

Yeah, yeah, yeah, yeah, yeah. Yeah, yeah, yeah. Yeah. No, God has not forgot about you. No, no. But if you hold on, he'll do the same thing.

0: Listen, whatever you're facing, just remember, the same God that delivered you before, he's faithful, he's God, and he'll do it again. 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
1: 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Then Friday, July 3rd, start your morning with a golf tournament at the Country Club of South Carolina. And don't forget to pick up your packets at Willie T's. And on that same afternoon, line the streets for the downtown Florence Parade at 4 p.m., followed by a high-energy block party on North Darkin Street from 5 until 10 p.m. And bring the family out for the Kids Zone. 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Then Sunday, start your day with worship service at Cumberland United Methodist Church. And close out the celebration with a powerful gospel concert featuring Vicki Winans at FMU Performing Arts Center. 160 years of excellence. 160 years of pride. Wilson High School celebrating the past, inspiring the future. 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
2: Here's a look at Wednesday night and a peek to Thursday from the Community Broadcasters Weather Center. Clear skies continue overnight with lows settling into the upper 50s to the lower 60s. So it's a comfortable night outside. Thursday looks even warmer with highs reaching into the mid 80s with rain chances at 0%. Beautiful weather ahead.
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Welcome back, everybody. Welcome back to the new Donnie McClurkin Show, playing you the best music in the world just for you. And we're not even halfway through yet. Here's yours truly, Donnie McClurkin, with a song that went up to number one, Better After a While.

0: Jesus Christ to them every time. No, all the muscle and all the crew. Remember, so the end them know for Jesus Christ. Lift them high. And not here for Christ. Bust the place. Bust the place. No, no, no. Must yet.
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0: Kirk Franklin with He Reigns. And before that, you heard yours truly, Donnie McClurkin, with Better After a While. But right now, it's time for our word of the day. This is where I take a clip of the sermon that I preach and I play it for your inspiration. So please, let your heart be open to this word, and I give to you the word of the day. I want to speak a word to you that in the middle of a battle. I want to speak a word to you all that are in life, that are dealing with everything that life has to throw at you. I want to talk to you that are in the middle of navigating through situations and storms. I want to talk to you that have been assaulted in your mind and in your peace by the enemy. I want to talk to those of you that are fighting the good fight of faith. I'm talking to you. I'm talking to individuals right now, as well as the whole body. I want to talk to you that are in the middle of a fight and know good and well that you have the victory. I want to talk to those who are confident in the word of God that promises that he will be with you in your hard times. I want to talk to you that are fighting demons and tearing down strongholds. And I want to talk to you that are stepping on the heads of the devil. I want to talk to you that are dealing with situations that were dealing with you, that are overcoming situations that came to overcome you. I want to talk to you. What do I want to say to you? Easy. You are unstoppable. Somebody got it. You are unstoppable. The reason why you're sitting here today is because the powers of hell could not stop you. The devil threw everything at you, including the kitchen sink, but you still withstood every attack, and you stand strong in Christ, totally confident in the power of your God. You are unstoppable.
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That was Proverbs 3 from Todd Delaney. That boy's a worship singer and so anointed. Todd Delaney, Proverbs 3. Now listen, usually we put our shout outs right here, but I want to do something a little different. Being that you heard from DJ T-Storm yesterday with the praise break, and he told you how that song that he just did just to do hit, and it hit heavy, and it's on the charts. I'm going to play that song for you right now. Here's DJ T-Storm, not with a praise break, but with his own song. It's all about that name, DJ T-Storm and Dominic Hall. Hit it, DJ.

0: That was Ty Tribbett with Only One Night. And before that, you heard It's All About the Name from DJ T-Storm and Dominic Hall. And DJ, I'm telling you, that song is greater than you know. That song is greater than you know, son. But listen, I've got to take a break real quick. But when we come back, I've got an inspirational moment just for you.
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1: Hi, this is Donnie McClurkin, and I've got an inspirational moment that's just for you. I want you to know that you are so deeply loved by God. You are so deeply thought of by God that He won't let you go. That no matter how far you run, He's right there with you. And before you get to the place that you're trying to escape to, He's already there. The things that you've heard about Him can never be erased. The way that He loves you will never change. For it's love that you've never had before, and that love will never let you go. He is not a fair-weather God that leaves you as soon as you do something wrong. No, He holds on to you, and He'll continue to talk to you, send people to minister to you. He'll remind you of His love. His love is just that great, and it won't let you go.

my boy Travis Green, who I think is one of the most anointed and focused young men in this gospel industry. God sent him for a time such as this, and his song, Won't Let Go, and God won't. Now, I love every one of you, and I thank you for listening. But until the next edition of the new Donnie McClurkin Show, walk in the favor of God.

by the Lord.

0: Fearless, a Thursday morning. Lovely Big O. Good morning.
1: Good morning, amazing and wonderful people. My voice is trying to fight back.
0: I see, man. It's coming back like full speed ahead.
1: Yeah, it's trying. Just a little cough drop, a little water, a little tea.
0: Grab me. A little throat coat.
1: Yeah.
0: You drink throat coat?
1: Throat who?
0: Is it called throat coat? What is it called?
1: Oh, yeah. Tea? I thought you said throat coke. And I was like, no, that's not what it is, brother. Get that tea out of there.
0: No, throat coat. It's the tea for the throat.
1: That's... I actually have the spray that I use. Yeah.
0: I didn't know they had spray for it.
1: Uh-huh. I do.
0: That's what's up. Okay. All right. But mm-hmm. I'm glad you're sounding a little better. You know, you're getting better and better. You know,
1: so praise yes, God. Yes. Yes. I'm trying.
0: Yeah. Praise God for that. Because that used down bad the other day, girl. My God from Zion.
1: Yeah. It just wasn't coming out. It sounded, you know, even when I had to do some other things, it just didn't sound good. But, you know, I pushed through.
0: You sounded like me the other day.
1: Child, there you
0: go. My man.
1: Wrap this up.
0: All right, let's rock and roll. Good morning.
2: Wake up.
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0: It's time for an inspirational moment.
1: Yeah.
0: For the TJBMS.
1: I wake up.
2: All right, let's get to it right now, fam. For this Thursday level at Big O, we are going to Romans 15 and 13.
3: Come on, Roman.
2: Yeah, it says, may the God of hope fill you with all joy and peace as you trust in him, so that you may overflow with hope by the power of the Holy Spirit.
3: My Lord.
2: Amen. That's good right there, fam. A great word once again in Romans 15, chapter 15, verse 13, reminding us, the writer here, Paul, reminding us and asking the Lord to fill us with hope, you know, with all joy and peace. And I think we need that more now than ever before in this country, man. People need hope. There are some people who need peace. Some people just need a little joy in their lives. You know what I'm saying?
3: Yes, we do, God.
2: Yeah. And Paul is asking the Lord to fill us up with that joy, fill us up with that peace, you know, as we trust in him. And not only just fill us up with it, but let it overflow in our lives as well. And allow the Holy Spirit to work through us and send his power to work in us and everything, man. So we just thank God for Paul writing right there once again in Romans 15:13. May the God of hope fill you with all joy and peace as you trust in him, so that you may overflow with hope by the power of the Holy Spirit. That's a good word right there, friend.
3: That's real good.
2: Amen. Coming right back. Good morning.
3: Good morning.
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14: Hi, I'm Mayor Lathonia Barnes, and I am overjoyed to endorse George DeBailey. I'll tell you why. I've worked with George DeBailey. I've walked the streets with George DeBailey and Ed Robinson when we were downtown and the beginning of the revitalization. I endorse George DeBailey because I've served with him. I see that he is not just a man of words, but he's a man of action.

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1: Hallelujah. Come on, lift those hands to the Lord tonight. The presence of the Lord is in this place.

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1: I can see my daddy walking over there by that pickup truck. I can imagine in my mind being the father of 16 children. 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But I hear David saying, Gino, I walk through the valley. 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

0: 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Somebody say yes. Yes.
1: 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That means our national political correspondent, Antoine Seawright, is here. Good morning to you, good brother.
2: Good morning, Jamal, on this discriminatory Thursday morning.
1: My God, Antoine, what's going on with that? I thought I heard different news about Alabama, man. I thought they didn't do it. Now they're doing it with the maps.
2: Late Tuesday night, this right-wing activist court ruled that the Alabama new maps, which were recently drawn post the Louisiana versus Calais court decision, would be able to use. That means it essentially eliminates another black seat from Congress, or makes the pathway very complicated. And why this is so frustrating is because a three-judge panel recently ruled that the maps intentionally and limits black political representation. In fact, that's what the three-judge panel, two of those judges appointed by Trump, has said just recently. Now here we are having a conversation that the maps that are being used will eliminate and exterminate black political power. Another page in the catalog of that sequence.
1: Wow. Antoine, what states are you watching, or have been watching, watched, and will be watching with the primaries?
2: Well, obviously, California on Tuesday night was a big watch because they had a governor's race there, and then the mayor race, in which both of them were test cases. Then, of course, this week we're watching the South Carolina primary, which will be taking place on Tuesday of next week, and that's going to be a big watch. And then Tuesday night also we're watching the Iowa race, in which President Trump endorsed a gubernatorial candidate to end up losing. So we'll see if that's the same case in South Carolina.
1: Really quick, let's go back to California. I heard about the mayoral race there. Why do you think that reality star is gaining some ground?
2: Well, he's gaining ground because it's easier to be angry than informed, and people are just mad at the system. And sometimes when you vote in an election, sometimes it's not for or against anyone. Sometimes it's against what is currently in power. And I thought we've seen that in the presidential race of 2024 with Vice President Harris. I think we're seeing that in some of these primary races and other races, contested races that are happening around the country.
1: All right, there it is right there. Antoine Seawright, our national political correspondent. I'll say it for Lovely Big O, who's always right and never, ever wrong. Appreciate you, Seawright.
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1: Good morning. U.S. News and World Report has listed the best HBCU rankings of 2026. There are 77 historically black colleges and universities eligible to be included on the list. The rankings are based on graduation and retention rates, social mobility of graduating students who receive federal Pell Grants, the average federal loan debt among borrowers, faculty resources, including salary and student faculty ratio, and a peer assessment. Coming in at number 10 is Delaware State University, 9, Morgan State, 8, North Carolina A&T, 7, Hampton, 6, Xavier University of Louisiana, 5, Florida A&M, 4, Tuskegee, number 3, Morehouse College, 2, Howard University, and coming in at number 1 is Spelman College. Also in HBCU news, Olivia Ratliff, the 89th Miss South Carolina State University, a Dr. Emily England Clyburn Honors College student and former Miss Freshman, Miss Sophomore, and Miss 1896, will graduate this weekend with high honors and has already been accepted into law school. Congratulations, Olivia Ratliff. And in entertainment, a new faith-based drama will soon be released, starring gospel legend and radio host Erica Campbell. Lifetime Original Movies presents Thou Shall Not Commit Adultery. It follows the story of a celebrated Christian author whose life spirals when a secret affair turns into a full-blown blackmail scandal. Starring Erica Campbell, also featuring Trey Byers, Dawn Half-Kinney, CJ Williams, Matt Barnes, and Jasmine Guy. The movie airs on Lifetime Saturday, June 6th. 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
7: From the WMBF Newsroom, I'm Lauren Korn. A death investigation is underway in Darlington County. Deputies responded to Santee River Drive and Catawba River Drive in the Florence area Wednesday. Details are limited, but we know SLED is helping with the investigation. You can stay with WMBF News. As soon as we get more information, we will let you know. A North Carolina woman who's been missing for more than a decade has now been legally declared dead. A Robinson County judge made the ruling Monday for 18-year-old Sarah Graham, more than 11 years after she disappeared on her way to work in February of 2015. The sheriff says the investigation investigation continues, but the case has been reclassified as a homicide. Please call the Robinson County Sheriff's Office if you have any information. We're digging deeper into what the state is calling an education emergency in the Marlboro County School District. The state now has full control after taking over the district's finances last July, and it'll stay this way for at least 6 years. The South Carolina Board of Education voted to take over after a state inspector general report found more than $7 million in financial exceptions. The school district and the Department of Education both declined to comment. From the WMBF Newsroom, I'm Lauren Korn.
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3: Here's your Thursday forecast from the Community Broadcasters Weather Center. It's a gorgeous day ahead, clear skies and warm, with highs climbing into the middle 80s. And the rain chances are at 0%, so a completely dry day. Get on out there and enjoy it. We'll slip back into the 60s overnight.
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0: the morning, fam. Here we go. Lovely. Big O. Almost to that Friday, fam. Good morning.
1: Good morning, amazing and wonderful people all over the world.
0: All over the world. We're right here on your radio, fam. So glad you're right here with us, man. As we, can you believe it's already June? We're already in the middle of the year.
1: It brings it, that song, time is filled with swift transition.
0: None on earth.
1: What?
0: Come on.
1: None on earth can what?
0: Move can stand.
1: Oh, wait. If you wait, come on, what?
0: Fill your hope with things eternal.
1: What happens? What happens?
0: Hold on to God's changing hand.
1: Hold to God's unchanging hand.
0: What did I say?
1: You had an extra word.
0: What did I say? I think I missed the whole hymn up. I should know better. I'm a Baptist priest right here.
1: I should know better.
0: I'm so sorry.
1: What in the hell, mercy?
0: All my Baptist family, I'm so sorry. I should know better. I'm a whole Baptist
1: you
0: kid.
1: Need,
0: out here.
1: You need a whooping.
0: I do.
1: You need to go out there and get your own switch.
0: Dude, I should know better, right, Big O?
1: What in the world? God.
0: I'm a whole Baptist preacher out here, a Baptist kid. I should know that him. I should know it.
1: Father.
0: I would say it's one of my favorites, but I'll be lying.
1: Yeah, of course. I would hope you would be lying. You don't even know the words. How that's going to be your...
0: Hold to his hand. I do know that part.
1: Yeah.
0: God's unchanging hand.
1: Yeah, there you go.
0: Hold
1: yeah, redeem
0: to
1: yourself.
0: His hand.
1: Because, baby, you just remixed
0: God's
1: it.
0: Unchanging
1: and it wasn't
0: hand.
1: Even necessary.
0: Fill your hope with things eternal.
1: Is it filled or build your things? Which one is it?
0: Is it fill or build?
1: Jesus, be a fence. Father God.
0: You know what? It's early. I just quit.
1: I
0: don't worry about it.
1: Stretch my hand to thee.
0: Don't
1: no
0: worry
1: other
0: about
1: help
0: it.
1: I know. I withdraw thyself for thee, O Father, where shall thou go?
0: I promise I'm a Baptist preacher right here. I promise. But here's the thing about my church. We don't sing a lot of hymns in my church, all right? So maybe that's the
1: we
0: thing.
1: Don't either. We don't sing a lot of
0: we're
1: hymns
0: trying,
1: either.
0: We ain't a Baptist church, though. I'm a Baptist kid. I'm a Baptist boy.
1: I was born and raised as Baptist. What are you talking about,
0: sir?
1: But you're
0: not in a Baptist church right now, though.
1: It don't matter if I am there or not. That is where I'm rooted and grounded from. What are you talking about?
0: But you don't remember the Baptist hymns of the church.
1: You liar. Yes, I do. You're not going to sit here and tell me about my background.
0: Give me another one.
1: No, I will not, because
0: exactly.
1: You jacked that one up.
0: Exactly.
1: Oh, baby, I can give you at the cross. Now you go at the cross. Start. Oh, now we silence of the lamb, because you got to think about it. Don't use your phone now, Mr. Baptist. Yeah.
0: I promise you I'm a Baptist preacher. I promise you I am.
1: Child, bye.
2: Wake up.
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0: Yeah.
1: All right, fam, Thursday morning, it's time for our girl, Dr. Macy Smith, and Taking Care Thursday. Good morning.
2: Yay. Happy Thursday, Jamal. I'm so happy to be here. I get excited around June.
1: Okay.
2: Because June is Alzheimer's Awareness, Activation, and Visibility Month. Yeah, I put a couple of extra words in there. Because, you know, Jamal, you like to let us put a little sauce on stuff.
1: Come on.
2: And
1: why?
2: It's just, look, we do that.
1: Why is this month so important, Dr. Macy?
2: We do that because Alzheimer's is currently affecting over 7 million Americans. Wow. And not just the person, the family is living with the debilitating illness. And so when we can have awareness, but more importantly, activation and visibility in spaces that you would not even imagine they would be in, like on the Jamal Bates Morning Show.
1: Yeah.
2: We're going to have some fun with our listeners this month.
1: Absolutely.
2: For the month of June, you and I talked about it. And we thought we wanted to do a really fun way to educate our listeners more about Alzheimer's dementia and yeah. what that caregiving journey might look like. But before we get into that, Jamal, I want the listeners to stick and stay with us because we're going to tell you how you can participate in some of the fun. But first, Lovely Big O is not here today. And I think it's because she knew we were going to have a test.
1: Uh-oh. She don't like tests.
2: Mm-hmm. Yeah, she don't like tests. She don't like tests. But we're going to do some trivia this month, if that's okay with you, Jamal.
1: Let's do it.
2: It's going to be called Alzheimer's Trivia. And whoever gets the most questions answered correctly, which would be you and Lovely Big O, but that's since right. she's not here today, she forfeited. So I guess by default, you get the answer right.
1: Let's go, baby. Let's go.
2: I don't know. We're going to see. We're going to see how you answer this question. So,
1: all right.
2: Can we get some trivia music?
1: Ooh, trivia music. My God. Okay, we have to use this one. Now, this is usually Lovey Golden Eyes' Would You Rather music that we use on Monday. But I'll let you use a little intro for you for right now. What about that?
2: Okay, you going to let me use it? Okay.
1: Yeah.
2: We'll go with it for right now.
1: We'll
2: That'll work.
1: Enough for
2: okay.
1: you.
2: All right, you ready?
1: Yes, ma'am.
2: This is the question. True or false? Oh. I'm going to keep it simple. People with more education are at higher risk of getting Alzheimer's disease or dementia. True false. Or false?
1: False.
2: Ding, ding, ding, ding, ding, ding, ding.
1: Come on, baby, let's go.
2: Correct. So why do you say false?
1: Because I don't think it's based on that. I think it can happen to anybody, you know, so I don't think that it's based on that.
2: So that's partially correct. Everyone with a brain is at risk. But yeah. what we know now is that there are risk factors that increase one's risk, and their lifestyle risk factors. So the more education you have actually does not increase your risk. It actually lowers your risk.
1: Wow.
2: It's people who have lower education, lower brain engagement, who are at higher risk. So one way to combat that and to, you know, reduce your risk significantly is to continue to learn new information. We as adults, we have to be lifelong learners. Your learning does not stop when you graduate from high school.
1: Absolutely.
2: Actually, you have to be much more intentional because you don't have anybody, you know, hounding you or holding you accountable by learning new information.
1: Yeah.
2: So I need for you to read new books. I need for you to do crossword puzzles. I need for you to play games against the clock. I need for you to engage with people. Actually, talk to people you don't like sometimes because, you know, you got to think about what you're going to say to them. You got to think about how to respond. So as long as you're thinking, you're engaging your brain, you're reducing your risk of developing Alzheimer's disease. And you know the old saying about skill set, if you don't use it, you'll lose it.
1: You lose it. Yeah.
2: Same thing with your brain. If you're not using your brain and you're not engaging your brain and you're not learning, that means the neurotransmitters aren't doing their job, which is carry one information to the next. If they're not doing their job, they die.
1: Wow.
2: And so this is one way you can significantly reduce your risk by learning new information. Now, Jamal, let's tell our listeners about our special offer this Alzheimer's Activation and Visibility Month.
1: So here's how it works. So all month long, you have a chance to win a copy of Dr. Macy's book. And the name of your book is The Alzheimer's Guide, Dr. Macy?
2: It's The Complete Dementia Caregiver's Guide.
1: There it is right there. So you have a chance to win a copy of her book all month long, all right? So all you have to do is go follow her, go like her right now on Facebook and on Instagram. Go hit that follow button. Go hit that like button right now on Facebook and on Instagram, and she'll draw a name. each week, beginning next week, this month only. And the name she draws will win a copy of her book. And all you have to do, once again, is go to our Facebook page, go to her Instagram page, either one, like it and follow it, and she may draw your name beginning next week.
2: Yeah. And on top of that, the book is going to be signed. They're going to get a free autograph copy of my book, The Complete Dementia Caregiver's Guide. Also, Jamal, I thought about something else. When they follow me on social media, Instagram, Facebook, it's at Dr. Macy P. Smith, M-A-C-I-E. But let's take it a step further. Uh-oh. We want to see where our listeners are. 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POTS. P-O-T-S. POTS. That is in honor of my grandmama, because you know somebody was always stealing her pot. She had dementia, and somebody was always stealing her pot. So that's how I know y'all listen to the Jamal Bates Morning Show. When you follow me and you comment or inbox me the code word POTS. So I'm looking forward to giving away a book this month.
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1: It is right there. 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P-O-T-S, Dr. Macy Smith. Go do it right now. 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
4: Blessings, family. It's that time. Here's a divine download from the Father's house. This is Pastor Carrie Faye Champagne. We are currently located at 801 East House Springs Road, Florence, South Carolina.
5: God looked at fallen humanity. Oh, did not want us to perish. And in his love, he extends the gift of salvation in Jesus Christ. He looked down and saw what had happened after the fall of Adam and Eve, and he decided, glory to God, that there would be a way for us to get back to him. I'm not sure what that does for you, but in my 50 plus years of living, I have been to many a funerals, and having gone to somebody else's literally says that someday somebody is going to go to ours. Y'all ain't acting like you understand. And since God thought enough of me, glory to God, of us, of you, to provide a way back to him. He did it in such a way that I cannot negate giving him glory. I've got to give him honor because he gave his only. I've got to honor God because he gave his only begotten. I've got to love him because he gave his only begotten son. Jesus, glory to God, was already God as a part of the Trinity. Yet when we needed a savior, he said, if you'll prepare for me a body, I'll go down. The Bible declares, glory to God, that God wanted, glory to God, that be no mistake that this was not man's doing. He wanted it to be clear that man could not do Jesus. And so he sends Jesus into the womb of a virgin girl by the name of Mary. Glory to God, Joseph, her espoused, had nothing to do with the seeding. But God gave him the gift of feeding the seeding. And so, glory to God, Jesus says, I've got to come in the form of who's already down there, so that the ones down there can come here. I don't know what that does for you, but it blesses my whole life. So he comes in the form of a baby. Glory to God. And he does not take the high road. He comes by way of a dirty, lonely manger. Glory to God. But even in his coming, glory to God, even before he got here, it was obvious that there was something special about Jesus. Now, the Bible says that Mary runs into her cousin Elizabeth. Hello. And when she meets Elizabeth, something begins to happen on the inside. Ah, God. Glory to God. She walks up to Elizabeth, and what's in Elizabeth is already in covenant agreement with what's going on in Mary. Glory to God. I need y'all to get excited, because you need to find you some covenant friends.
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0: All right, fam, Jamal Banks, morning show on your radio at 11. Let me go. Good morning to you, fam. All right, so check this out. Have you heard the news where a judge says, listen, you have to take off Trump's name from the Kennedy Center. It cannot be there. You have to take it down.
1: Well, who put it up, though?
0: He did.
1: Well, what made him think he could put that up, though?
0: He's trying to put his name on everything. They're coming out now. I read somewhere they're coming out now with a $250 bill. His face is going to be on that as well.
1: I don't know what.
0: On a $250 bill.
1: Child, hang up and close us out.
0: This man is really trying to leave his legacy behind.
1: What legacy?
0: When he passes away.
1: Father, I'm sorry. Go ahead.
0: He wants people to remember him when he's gone.
1: Okay.
0: Yeah, but a judge ruled and said, listen, he cannot put his name on the Kennedy Center, man. When the Kennedy Center was first established, I think somewhere like in a contract or a clause, and my terms may be wrong, but somewhere in the official documents, I'll just say that, you know, it said that it had to read the Kennedy Center and nothing else. Only Congress, I believe, can make that change, and Congress did not make that change.
1: Mm-hmm.
0: So the judge said that this is illegal and you have to take it down. So
1: good. Take it down.
0: Yep. So we'll see what happens with that, man. Over the next few days and a few weeks that he has to take his name off the Kennedy Center. And I think a lot of people are going to be excited and happy about that. Including Lovely Big O.
1: Mm-hmm.
0: But she don't like it up there.
1: Release me.
0: Release me.
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4: Hello, everybody. This is Ada Griffin. In this segment of Cruising the Carolinas, we will be doing something different. Our sponsor, Sweet Feet Diabetic Foot Spa, has helped so many people in our region. So in this segment, we would like to showcase testimonials from patients who have benefited from Dr. Hillary's care.
5: All right, so I began my relationship with Hillary about 8 years ago, I think. I moved to Florence. And I'm a diabetic. I had some wound issues. So I went to McLeod. Hillary used to be at the wound care center at McLeod. And I started with 10 toes down to about 6. But it's because of Hillary. I say this all the time. It's because of Hillary and God that I have feet today, because I've had some issues. I moved to Savannah, but I was still coming back to Florence weekly to see now Dr. Hillary to preserve my feet. As a diabetic, it's very important that you take care of your feet. And for a long time, I was in kind of denial because I wanted to wear the Louboutins, I wanted to wear this, and I wanted to wear that. And I'll never forget one Black Friday, I had on a pair of red bottoms, and I'm out at I forget where I was, and Hillary saw my feet, and I was kind of embarrassed because I knew I shouldn't have had them on anyway because of how the shoes are made. And it's a lot of shoes that you can't really wear as a diabetic because of how they're made and how your feet, how my feet sit in the shoe. A lot of pressure could be, on your feet, just basically how the shoe is made and things like that. So that's half of the reason why I lost a couple of toes, because of being hard-headed and things. But I've since become more knowledgeable, and I take better care of my feet now. If I feel anything, I'm going to the wound care center. Now I go there weekly, just as a preventative measure, just so that I don't lose no more. I have a couple issues right now, but they're not as bad as they have been in the past. And I'm just, you know, grateful to Dr. Hillary and now Sweet Feet for taking care of my feet the way that they do. 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

0: that's a good place to praise him. I said that's a good place to worship him. Why don't you give him the fruits of your lips? By him there let us offer a sacrifice of praise unto God continually, which is the fruits of your lips. Come on, open your mouth and let God out your mouth. Come on. Come on, we got so much to thank him for. Nobody know half the stuff you've been through. Nobody know half the hell you have been through. But tonight I came with my hands lifted and my mouth open and saying, when I think of the goodness of Jesus and all that he has done for me.
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6: From the WMBF Newsroom, I'm Lauren Korn. A death investigation is underway in Darlington County. Deputies responded to Santee River Drive and Catawba River Drive in the Florence area Wednesday. Details are limited, but we know SLED is helping with the investigation. You can stay with WMBF News. As soon as we get more information, we will let you know. A North Carolina woman who's been missing for more than a decade has now been legally declared dead. A Robeson County judge made the ruling Monday for 18-year-old Sarah Graham, more than 11 years after she disappeared on her way to work in February of 2015. The sheriff said says the investigation continues, but the case has been reclassified as a homicide. Please call the Robinson County Sheriff's Office if you have any information. We're digging deeper into what the state is calling an education emergency in the Marlboro County School District. The state now has full control after taking over the district's finances last July, and it'll stay this way for at least 6 years. The South Carolina Board of Education voted to take over after a state inspector general report found more than $7 million in financial exceptions. The school district and the Department of Education both declined to comment. From the WMBF Newsroom, I'm Lauren Korn.
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12: Here's your Thursday forecast from the Community Broadcasters Weather Center. It's a gorgeous day ahead, clear skies and warm, with highs climbing into the middle 80s. And the rain chances are at 0%, so a completely dry day. Get on out there and enjoy it. We'll slip back into the 60s overnight.
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0: Sam. Good morning to you, lovely Big O.
1: Happy hump day.
0: Yeah, it is a NBA Finals Wednesday, fam.
1: You sound like Macho Man Randy Savage.
0: What you gonna do? That's Hulk Hogan, my bad. My throw her. How could he do that all the time? Snap into a Slim Jim. You get Slim Jims?
1: I like them. I like turkey jerky better.
0: I never had that before. I heard a lot about it though.
1: Really? Yeah, it's good. You've been to Buc-ee's, right?
0: I have been, yeah.
1: They have the best.
0: See, here's the thing about Buc-ee's. Shout out to our friends in Florence and Buc-ee's. I've been to Buc-ee's, but I don't see the big deal about Buc-ee's. I don't. I love Buc-ee's, but
1: I think it's just a truck stop. Yeah, but it's, you know, you got clean restrooms. You know, people go crazy over the brisket.
0: Okay, so I don't eat briskets either.
1: You don't eat what?
0: I don't eat briskets.
1: Oh, okay. Brisket, not briskets. What is happening?
0: That's why I don't eat. I don't know how to pronounce it.
1: We know it's a lot you don't know how to pronounce.
0: Hey.
1: Anywho, they have tons of different types of jerky.
0: Okay.
1: Yeah.
0: Is that your favorite thing at Buc-ee's?
1: No, I would have to say the brisket sandwich.
0: Why you gotta say it like that? I get it now. I know it's only one.
1: Oh, I'm just trying to help those out, cause baby.
0: So is it like one flavor or like various flavors of brisket?
1: Oh, it's really just one flavor. You can have it chopped or sliced. Oh,
0: okay.
1: And then you add your different barbecue sauce on it. Some people don't like it with the sauce.
0: Yeah.
1: Some people just eat it without it. Yeah. So if you're not a sauce person, then I would suggest you get it without it. But it's really good.
0: Okay, now what color sauce, barbecue sauce, do you use? The gold or the red?
1: I like to mix both.
0: Okay. All right. Mm-hmm. Yeah, never been a big brisket fan.
1: Yeah.
0: I said it right?
1: Yeah, you said it right that time.
0: Okay, all right. All right. All right, NBA Finals, man, kick off tonight. Good morning.
2: Wake up.
1: Good morning.
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0: motivational moment. Yeah. On the TJPMS.
1: I wake up.
2: All right, let's get to it right now. Level it, Big O. For this Wednesday hump day, we are going to 2 Timothy 1:7.
3: Come on, 2 Tim.
2: Yeah, 2 Timothy 1:7, fam. It says, for the Spirit God gave us does not make us timid or scared or fearful, you know what I'm saying? But gives us power, love, and self-discipline.
3: Amen.
2: Amen. So God has not given us a spirit of fear, fam. I don't care how it looks around this country right now, what they're doing, what they're saying. God has not giving you and I the spirit of fear this morning, all right? But he's given us a spirit of love, power, and a sound mind and self-discipline. You know what I'm saying? So make sure that you are walking in love. Make sure you are walking in power, you know, and not being fearful. Be concerned about what's happening. Absolutely. Be concerned because we have to live here. You know what I'm saying?
3: But just don't be consumed.
2: Don't be consumed by a little bit going fearful of all these things happening right now that you see in the news, all right? Because God has not given us a spirit of fear, but a power, love, and self-discipline, sound mind, all that good stuff. Amen?
3: Amen.
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0: All right, so Wednesday Love Let Me Go, our guys on the line right now, our favorite Dr. Damon Daniels. Good morning to you, sir.
1: Good morning. Good morning. Happy Wellness Wednesday to you guys.
0: Yes, sir. Happy Wednesday. How you feeling?
1: Doing good. Celebrating the month of June here. Golly, time is moving. But anyway.
0: Yeah.
1: So this is the month, Men's Health Month. And so my topic this month is all things male. And so we're just going to be talking about a variety of topics that affect the overall health of men. And this topic, I don't know if I've talked about this one before, but we'll jump right into it. We're going to talk about low testosterone.
0: Ooh, I need that one.
1: Yeah. Because, you know, there's a lot of commercials out there now, a lot of vitamins and supplements to get your testosterone level up. And so we'll be focusing on that today and maybe next week as well. So testosterone is the primary male sex hormone. So, but women make testosterone as well, but it's just lower amounts. But it's really critical for many daily functioning in men. Of course, as you guys know, it affects the sex drive, fertility, sperm production, but and also muscle mass and stamina. But it also influences your energy level. Testosterone can affect your mood and mental clarity, as well as your blood count. So testosterone influences the way your body builds blood in your system. So, and then, of course, during puberty, it's the primary hormone that drives puberty. Unfortunately, some of the main causes of a low T, and this is the main one.
0: Yeah.
1: It's just growing older.
0: Wow.
1: It's growing older, yeah.
0: Wow.
1: So as a part of the natural aging process, everyone's testosterone declines about 2% per year after age 30. So in general, for most guys, your testosterone level is going to be the highest in the 20s. You know, that's why if the wind blows, the average guy can have an erection like that because they have all that testosterone surging through the body.
2: Jesus.
0: Talk that talk.
2: Tell them the truth. Tell the truth and shame the devil, Dr. D.
1: Oh, was I not supposed to say that?
0: No, sorry. You're good. No, I love it. No, all that talk, I love it.
1: I'm just joking.
2: This is you can say it, Dr. D. You are not.
1: And that's what tends to decline over time. Now, some guys, they'll really have a big drop off in their 40s and 50s. And of course, they'll come and seek care about that. But pretty much what's driving it is the sex drive and or problems with erections. But other things that affect it are obesity. Another big one, sleep apnea. So if you struggle with sleep apnea, it will affect your testosterone levels as well. And then a real major one is chronic stress. So we, as I always mentioned before, we have a lot of chronic stress we deal with in our society. Well, that affects another hormone called cortisol. We've talked about that before.
0: Yeah.
1: Which can affect your testosterone level. So then there's medical conditions that can affect it. Diabetes. If you have diabetes, you're more likely to develop low T. And then there's other chronic problems like chronic kidney disease, which is prevalent in our community, chronic liver disease. So what I always encourage guys to do, especially if you're in your 40s and you're having like decreased energy in addition to the sex drive, maybe your thinking's not as clear. Maybe you have loved ones that tell you that, you know, you're more irritable than you normally are, especially if you're a person who typically is not that way.
0: Yeah.
1: You can get a simple test to check your testosterone level and then sort of go there from there in terms of testing, in terms of treatment. So what's really important is you want to try to get a free testosterone level. And this is really important because some labs will get a total testosterone, but it's the free testosterone that is actually causes all these functions I was just telling you guys about. So get a free testosterone level. Sometimes I'll even repeat it if the initial one is low. It is a good idea to try to get it in the morning if possible, but get that free testosterone level. And then Get it checked out. And don't be afraid to talk to your doctor about it, because it can really influence your overall health. I had a gentleman, this was years ago, was having all these constellation of symptoms. So a normal testosterone level should be ideally above 400. Okay. His was 85, and this guy's in his 40s. 85, and we found out he had some other problems tied into it. And it's a real easy blood test to get. And then, you know, your doctor can help you treat it. There are treatments out there for low T. And we'll talk about that next week about low T, especially with a lot of the herbals that are out there. We'll talk some about treatments that you can do, both traditional and non-traditional, in treating low T.
0: I'm looking forward to that. Really quick, before you go, so what would be the name of the test on our blood test? Like, is it like a special name, or will it be testosterone?
1: It'll be testosterone level, okay. But get the free testosterone level.
0: Gotcha.
1: Just ask your doctor and say, hey, can I get a free testosterone level? And they'll know.
0: Above 400. Keep that in mind. All right, we'll get mine checked today.
1: Yeah, well, the free testosterone is not above 400, but just ask for a free testosterone.
0: Oh, okay,
1: that's the one that you want to get, the free testosterone.
0: Gotcha. I'm going to get my check today, make sure I'm good.
1: You making an appointment with me tomorrow, Jamal?
0: Yes, sir. Yes, sir.
2: He need a whole physical. I don't know what he talking about.
0: Oh, God.
2: Go get a whole physical. Everything. You need blood work and everything. Go get him, Dr. Daniels.
0: Whatever. Speaking of that, really quick, Dr. Daniels, you're doing... The telehealth, which is like the health, like checkups over the phone, I think over the video as well.
1: I do some limited telehealth visits as well. I've got some patients that are in other parts of the country. So it's just sort of like what we do is if someone's interested, then I have to kind of evaluate it because, you know, I'm a busy guy, but we do that. And there's some other things with telehealth that I'm thinking about doing in the future as well. Maybe just some groups type stuff, but I do have that capability. Yes, sir.
0: I love it. Well, give me your website and let me know how they can contact you, all that good stuff, in this case they want to reach out to you.
1: Sure. It's Wellspring Family Medicine. I'm on Facebook at Wellspring Family Medicine.
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0: All right, fam, Jamal Banks Morning Show on your radio. 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
5: From the WMBF Newsroom, I'm Lauren Korn. A death investigation is underway in Darlington County. Deputies responded to Santee River Drive and Catawba River Drive in the Florence area Wednesday. Details are limited, but we know SLED is helping with the investigation. You can stay with WMBF News. As soon as we get more information, we will let you know. A North Carolina woman who's been missing for more than a decade has now been legally declared dead. A Robeson County judge made the ruling Monday for 18-year-old Sarah Graham, more than 11 years after she disappeared on her way to work in February of 2015. The sheriff says the investigation continues, but the case has been reclassified as a homicide. Please call the Robeson County Sheriff's Office if you have any information. We're digging deeper into what the state is calling an education emergency in the Marlboro County School District. The state now has full control after taking over the district's finances last July, and it'll stay this way for at least 6 years. The South Carolina Board of Education voted to take over after a state inspector general report found more than $7 million in financial exceptions. The school district and the Department of Education both declined to comment. From the WMBF Newsroom, I'm Lauren Korn.
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2: 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The love at the tower is real. As we say here at the tower, He loves us to life. Therefore, we can love each other to life. And we won't take it back. We'll just add more to it. Come be confident and convinced in the Word of God. Strong Tower Christian Ministry, 320 East National Cemetery Road, Florence, South Carolina. I'll see you there.
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13: Here's your Thursday forecast from the Community Broadcasters Weather Center. It's a gorgeous day ahead, clear skies and warm, with highs climbing into the middle 80s. And the rain chances are at 0%, so a completely dry day. Get on out there and enjoy it. We'll slip back into the 60s overnight.
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0: Jam, Teacher BMS, and your radio level at Big Gold. Today is the big day. They announced the Stellar Award nominations, friend. We're going to find out if we made the final ballot for radio.
1: All right. Come on, Fable.
0: Yeah, big shout out to all my artist friends, man. They also find out if they've been nominated as well for this year's Stellar Awards taking place in Charlotte, North Carolina, North Kakalaki. And I think I'll be in the house this year, man, for the Stellar Awards. I'm excited about it.
1: Yeah, this is Charlotte this year, isn't it?
0: Yeah, right there in North Carolina. Yeah. Mm-hmm. Is Charlotte closer to you? Because you're in Greenville. Is it closer to you than to me in Columbia? It's like an hour and like maybe 15 minutes for me.
1: Oh, well, us for probably like an hour and maybe 40 minutes, okay, depending on traffic. But yeah, it's a little distance.
0: I wonder why I thought it was closer for you.
1: But Columbia has gotten further away from us, too, with all the traffic y'all have now.
0: You say where for ain't got no way further?
1: Yeah, because, baby, before, I mean, we could get to Columbia in an hour and 10. Child, now it's almost taking 2 hours to get to y'all.
0: Now, I've never gotten to Greenville in an hour and 10 minutes. It's always taking me almost 2 hours to get to Greenville. That's why I never come.
1: That's because you don't know how to drive. That's why. You don't know it's taking no 2 hours, honey. We right there at you.
0: But anyway, they announced the Stellar Awards nominations tonight or today, and I cannot wait to see who gets nominated. All right, so big shout out to everybody who gets nominated today for the Stellar Awards. All right, let's rock and roll. Good morning.
1: Wake up. Good morning.
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1: It's time for Ask Lovely Big O on the TJBMS.
2: All right, here we go, fam. Wednesday morning, it's time for Ask Lovely Big O's on you, friend. What you got?
3: That's right. Hi, lovely Big O. I'm writing because I just got married.
2: Oh, congratulations. Praise the Lord.
3: Can I finish, please? And I'm having a difficult time adjusting to my new living arrangements. My new husband leaves his shoes in the middle of the living room. He leaves toothpaste in the sink. Oh, that's a no-no. And when he shaves, oh, God, today and tomorrow. My God, here, this is going to be a kicker for me. He doesn't clean up that good.
2: My God.
3: We've been married for a year this Friday. Please help. I don't want to give my name or location. Okay. Nameless. Listen.
2: What you call it?
3: Nameless. So, because I'm not married, I am going to speak from my perspective. Okay. So, with that being said, you're going to have to communicate with him what bothers you. That way, communication, I feel, is key. If you don't like toothpaste in the sink, then say, hey, honey, when you use the toothpaste and you waste toothpaste, just clean the sink out. Put little wipes, you know, by the sink, little Clorox wipes, put them under the sink so that he can wipe it out. And definitely explain to him, or either go to Amazon. They have these shave kits that you can buy the thing that lays across the sink. And if he's going to shave, tell him, hey, use your little kit.
2: Really?
3: To make sure, yeah, that you can make sure that the hair, because you don't want hair to get in your sink either. You don't want it to get clogged up.
2: Yeah.
3: Right. So they have this thing for men that is like a little shave kit thing on Amazon. Cause I got one for a friend of mine and, I did for her. Seriously.
2: I thought like friend, like, you know, like
3: no,
2: friend,
3: not
2: you know, like friend.
3: No,
2: you know?
3: No, no. I didn't get it for truck driver.
2: Oh, okay.
3: Yeah. So listen, you guys talk. You know, I wouldn't, you know, just be ready to. That's not a deal breaker. You married him, you got him, stick with him, but you're gonna have to communicate, is my thing. Let the man know, hey, we're in this thing together, so teamwork make a dream work. Put up the toothpaste. If you know you done spit in the sink and it's leftover toothpaste and you done dropped it, clean it up. It don't take 2.2 seconds. You know, if you about to shave your bald head chippings or shave that beard that don't connect, only thing you got to do,
2: my God,
3: clean it up. Just let him know. Communication is key. Talk to the man. That's all I got for you. Thank you for asking, lovely Big O.
2: That's good. 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That's why I want my own sink. Maybe even my own bathroom when I get
3: it. Doesn't matter.
2: It does.
3: You still got to clean it up. No.
2: It does. I'm going to clean it up, but I still want my own sink.
3: You can, but you still got to clean up.
2: Duh.
3: And if your shoes are in the hallway and if they end up in the trash, don't say nothing.
2: I ain't leaving my shoes in the hallway. Now.
3: Right, but that's what I'm saying. It's certain things that you'll be able to do, because if not, I believe in, if it's in the flow, it goes in the trash.
4: Wake up! You
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1: 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Stay there. Come on. Come on. Come on.

0: Sorry, fam. Thursday morning, level it, big go. Are you ready for our new artist of the week?
1: I'm ready.
0: Now, listen, I'm excited because her name is Kay Jeanette, all right? And she's featuring one of my friends. You met my friend, Sean Bigby.
1: Yeah, I love Sean.
0: Yeah, he's on this single. It's called Jesus Is My Friend. It's brand new. New artist of the week, Kay Jeanette, featuring Sean Bigby. New artist of the week, Jesus Is My Friend, right now on the Jamal Biggs Morning Show.

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3: The Monster is coming to Florence this Saturday. 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
12: Hey, God, it's me.

0: And we're done. That's it right there. Lovely Big O. That's all she wrote.
1: Bring on the weekend, sir.
0: That's right. Friday is on his way, fam. As a matter of fact, it's tomorrow. And earlier in the show, we were talking about hymns and Baptist hymns. And I'll admit, I mixed up the two hymns. I did. I mixed up, what hymns I mixed up, friend?
1: Don't worry about it. Huh? You didn't even know at the cross. We couldn't even get you to sing that one because you so
0: good. You told me you sang it.
1: At the cross
0: where I first saw the light and the burdens of my heart, they rose.

0: And now I am happy all the day.
1: Don't get me started. Don't get me started.
2: Honey, you was trying to hold on. You was fishing for me to make sure I said the word so you could say it after. Well, I saw you pausing.
1: No, I wasn't.
2: Yes, you.
1: I know. Pausing. I know my Baptist sins. No, I'm a Baptist preacher. I know my Baptist sins.
2: Yeah, you don't know none of them.
1: Yes, I do. My God, from Zion. All right, we're done. That's it. We're back at it tomorrow, fam, on a big old Friday. Now that your voice is back, you can pray us out of here, big old.
2: Heavenly Father, we thank you for the day. We thank you for allowing us just to be here, Father God, to worship, praise, laugh, and just make everyone's day, Father God. Lord, we thank you that we are seen and not viewed today, Father Amen. God. We thank you for an everlasting peace that surpasses all understanding just to know who you are.
1: That's right.
2: God, right now, we ask that you, you know, cover our listeners that are out there listening and watching as they travel back and forth from home to work or from picking up their children. God, surround your angels around them, Father God. Keep them safe from any hurt, harm, or danger. Lord, we thank you for this amazing show, Father God. Keep expanding the territory, God. Lord, we thank you for Jamal, Father God. Keep the visionary, Father God, in his right mind, Lord. Lord, and we ask you to just go forth, Father God, and set our day, Father God, that we go on the right path, Father God. Lord, and we just ask that, you know, you keep us, God, you know, for those that are sick, heal them, Father God. Mm-hmm. Those that are fighting mental battles, Father God, give them a sense of peace, God. If their body is aching, God, heal them, Father God, where they're torn down, Father God. Lord, and last but not least, Lord, we pray for this country as a whole.
1: Amen. That's it.
2: Oh, God, we just pray for this country as a whole, God. We pray for the country as a whole and them leaders, God, that's
1: Amen.
2: Leading or trying to lead. But God, show them your heart, God. If you just show them your heart,
1: my God,
2: show them your heart, God. Show them your heart.
1: Amen.
2: Show them your heart. God, if you show them your heart, we know that everything will be all right. It's in Jesus' name we pray, amen.
1: My God, from Zion. All right. All right, fam, there it is right there. We're done. We're back at it tomorrow in a big old Friday, big old.
2: That's right, baby. We out of here. Peace.

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2: From the WMBF Newsroom, I'm Lauren Korn. A death investigation is underway in Darlington County. Deputies responded to Santee River Drive and Catawba River Drive in the Florence area Wednesday. Details are limited, but we know SLED is helping with the investigation. You can stay with WMBF News. As soon as we get more information, we will let you know. A North Carolina woman who's been missing for more than a decade has now been legally declared dead. A Robeson County judge made the ruling Monday for 18-year-old Sarah Graham, more than 11 years after she disappeared on her way to work in February of 2015. The sheriff says the investigation continues, but the case has been reclassified as a homicide. Please call the Robeson County Sheriff's Office if you have any information. We're digging deeper into what the state is calling an education emergency in the Marlborough County School District. The state now has full control after taking over the district's finances last July, and it'll stay this way for at least 6 years. The South Carolina Board of Education voted to take over after a state inspector general report found more than $7 million in financial exceptions. The school district and the Department of Education both declined to comment. From the WMBF Newsroom, I'm Lauren Korn.
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13: Here's your Thursday forecast from the Community Broadcasters Weather Center. It's a gorgeous day ahead, clear skies and warm, with highs climbing into the middle 80s. And the rain chances are at 0%, so a completely dry day. Get on out there and enjoy it. We'll slip back into the 60s overnight.
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4: 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I invite you to come join us. 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We have children's church where the kids are being taught the Word of God. 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The love at the tower is real. As we say here at the tower, He loves us to life. Therefore, we can love each other to life. And we won't take it back. We'll just add more to it. Come be confident and convinced in the Word of God. Strong Tower Christian Ministry, 320 East National Cemetery Road, Florence, South Carolina. I'll see you there.
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1: Hi, I'm Mayor Lathonia Barnes, and I am overjoyed to endorse George DeBailey. I'll tell you why. I've worked with George DeBailey. I've walked the street with George DeBailey and Ed Robinson when we were downtown and the beginning of the revitalization. I endorse George DeBailey because I've served with him. I see that he is not just a man of words, but he's a man of action. He's not just telling you what he will do. He does what he says. He's tried, he's tested, and he's true. Vote for George DeBailey because he stands with the people. He loves Florence, and he wants the best for all of Florence. So please vote City Councilman George DeBailey, seat at large.
2: This is George DeBailey, and I approve this message.
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0: 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Come on and sing it, Daryl.
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0: Yes, Lord.
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1: Prayer for blessings and favor. According to Numbers 6 and 24, we pray, Father, today, the Lord bless us and keep us and make your face to shine upon us and be gracious unto us, Lord. Lift up your countenance upon us and give us peace. Make us, O God, as Ephraim and Manasseh. Let us be satisfied, Father, with your favor and be filled with your blessings. Lord, we command the blessings upon our lives. Give us revelation and let us be blessed. Father, we decree and declare today that we are the seed of Abraham. Through Jesus Christ, we receive the blessings of Abraham. Lord, in blessing, bless us. In multiplying, multiply us as the stars of the heaven and as the sand of the seashore. Let your showers of blessings be upon our lives. Turn every curse in our way into a blessing. Father, we thank you right now that the blessings of the Lord maketh us rich and added no sorrow to it. We thank you, God, that all nations will call us blessed. We live in the kingdom of the blessed. Our sins are forgiven and we are blessed. Lord, we thank you that you daily load us with benefits. We are chosen by God and we are blessed. Our seeds are blessed. Oh, Father, we thank you that we are part of a holy nation and we are blessed. Lord, bless our latter end greater than our former. Let your presence bless our lives. Father, we decree and declare today that we drink the cup of blessing. Lord, bless us and cause your face to shine upon us that your way may be known upon the earth and your saving help among all nations. Let my land yield increase and let the ends of the earth fear you. Father, we know that you favor us because our enemies do not triumph over us. We thank you, God, that you are granting our lives and you're granting us with favor. That favor is going before us, opening doors that no man can open. We hope, God, we thank you that favor surrounding us like a shield. Lord, we entreat your favor today. Hallelujah, Jesus. Remember us, oh Lord, with your favor that you bring into your children. That visit us with your salvation. And we entreat your favor with our whole heart. Let your favor, God, be upon our life as a cloud of the latter rain. Let your beauty, oh God, be upon our lives and let us be well favored. We thank you that we are blessed and highly favored in the mighty name of Jesus. We give you praise, we give you glory, and we give you honor in Jesus' name.

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2: I'm Lisa Ellis, and I'm running for state superintendent. 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I fought for them every day for 25 years, and I'll continue to do that once elected. 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

0: 843-678-9393 for more information. 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
8: Here's your Thursday forecast from the Community Broadcasters Weather Center. It's a gorgeous day ahead, clear skies and warm, with highs climbing into the middle 80s. And the rain chances are at 0%, so a completely dry day. Get on out there and enjoy it. We'll slip back into the 60s overnight.
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7: 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Say yes to the truth, the light, and servant leadership that only I can bring.
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0: 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Our prayer warrior today is Pastor Brenda Dees, pastor of Rivers of Life Global Outreach Ministries.
1: Prayer for blessings and favor. According to Numbers 6 and 24, we pray, Father, today, the Lord bless us and keep us and make your face to shine upon us and be gracious unto us, Lord. Lift up your countenance upon us and give us peace. Make us, O God, as Ephraim and Manasseh. Let us be satisfied, Father, with your favor and be filled with your blessings. Lord, we command the blessings upon our lives. Give us revelation and let us be blessed. Father, we decree and declare today that we are the seed of Abraham. Through Jesus Christ, we receive the blessings of Abraham. Lord, in blessing, bless us. In multiplying, multiply us as the stars of the heaven and as the sand of the seashore. Let your showers of blessings be upon our lives. Turn every curse in our way into a blessing. Father, we thank you right now that the blessings of the Lord maketh us rich and added no sorrow to it. We thank you, God, that all nations will call us blessed. We live in the kingdom of the blessed. Our sins are forgiven and we are blessed. Lord, we thank you that you daily load us with benefits. We are chosen by God. God, and we are blessed. Our seeds are blessed. Oh, Father, we thank you that we are part of a holy nation and we are blessed. Lord, bless our latter end greater than our former. Let your presence bless our lives. Father, we decree and declare today that we drink the cup of blessing. Lord, bless us and cause your face to shine upon us that your way may be known upon the earth and your saving help among all nations. Let my land yield increase and let the ends of the earth fear you. Father, we know that you favor us because our enemies do not triumph over us. We thank you, God, that you are granting our lives.

and you're granting us with favor, that favor is going before us, opening doors that no man can open. We, oh God, we thank you that favor surrounding us like a shield. Lord, we entreat your favor today. Hallelujah, Jesus. Remember us, oh Lord, with your favor that you bring into your children, that visit us with your salvation, and we entreat your favor with our whole heart. Let your favor, God, be upon our life as a cloud of the latter rain. Let your beauty, oh God, be upon our lives, and let us be well favored. We thank you that we are blessed and highly favored. In the mighty name of Jesus, we give you praise, we give you glory, and we give you honor in Jesus' name.

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0: Blessings, saints of God. This is Pastor Kelsey of Strong Tower Christian Ministry with a word of encouragement for your day. I'm reading from the Gospel of Luke, the 17th chapter, verses 1 through 5, from the Contemporary English Version, or CEV, translation of the Bible. And it reads, Jesus said to his disciples, "There will always be something that causes people to sin, but anyone who causes them to sin is in for trouble. A person who causes even one of my little followers to sin would be better off thrown into the ocean with a heavy stone tied around their neck. So be careful what you do. Correct any follower of mine who sinned, and forgive that one who says they are sorry. Even if one of them mistreats you 7 times in one day and says, 'I am sorry,' you should still forgive that person." The apostle said to the Lord, "Make our faith stronger." The King James Version says, "Increase our faith." Allow me to talk from this subject, increasing my faith account. May I point out this very important fact? We see the apostles asking for their faith to be increased. Yes, the church leadership, the apostle, prophet, evangelist, pastor, teacher, and the Sunday school leader is asking God to increase their faith. This text let us know, no matter where we go or who you are, there is someone or something that will offend you. This word offense in our text carries this understanding of being trapped, snared, or baited into sin, a lapse of faith, or of godly obedience. Jesus is clear in letting us know that we all will be enticed by sin today. No. I'm not talking about your top 10 big sins. I'm talking about your attitude in response to that situation you will face today. Will you respond like the world, or will you maintain your witness? Oh my, may I help someone? Will that person in your office, that believer or non-believer in God, will their faith be increased by how you respond to that person or situation? Or will your conduct cause that person and others to stumble in their faith walk? Jesus said, "Woe to him, a great sorrow and regret to the person that is the agent of this offense." So he instructs us, take heed to yourself, pay attention to yourself, be cautious about your actions, to apply the godly standard to oneself first. And if someone missed the mark with you 7 times in one day, but they return and repent for their action, we must forgive them. I wish I had time to deal with the difference between forgiveness and reconciliation, but I do not. Be encouraged. The disciples asked the Lord to increase their faith. We must have more faith in him, the man Jesus Christ, than our hurt. Let's start with taking heed to oneself. Are you in the position to have your faith account increase? This is Pastor K sounding off. And as we say in the tower, he loves you to life, and we love you to life. We won't take it back, but add more to it. God bless you.
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9: Here's your Thursday forecast from the Community Broadcasters Weather Center. It's a gorgeous day ahead, clear skies and warm, with highs climbing into the middle 80s. And the rain chances are at 0%, so a completely dry day. Get on out there and enjoy it. We'll slip back into the 60s overnight.
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I'm still alive. I'm still blessed. 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Because the favor of God is on my life. Let me tell you about love.

Jamal Bates in the morning, Jocelia Williams in the midday, Willie Moe Jr. in the afternoon, and Darlene McCoy at night. Almighty 105.1.

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1: Goshen is God's protected place. So during these stressful times, we send this message out to families all over the world. May God's Goshen be with you.

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And I can depend on him at any time, for he's faithful and he's true.

Hallelujah. Almighty 105.1, a good Thursday afternoon to you. Hope your day is going great. It's a blessed day in the Lord. And we are here at Almighty 105.1 to inject a little joy into your day, no matter what's going on. Hi, joy in Jesus. Amen. Amen. It's time for our word for the day. And let's look and see. Train your spiritual sense. Yes, Hebrews 5 and 14. But solid food belongs to those who are of full age. That is, those who, by reason of use, have their senses exercised to discern both good and evil. Hebrews 4 and 14. Spending time reading the Bible, meditating on the scriptures, and praying saturates our conscience with the reality of the spiritual world. Mm-hmm. It attunes our spiritual senses to hear God's voice, and it hones in our instincts, to differences between right and wrong in every matter. As we practice this and our spirits grow, we mature and our senses are trained to discern both good and evil. Yes, we'll know the difference between good and evil. So our word for the day is train your spiritual sense. Train your spiritual sense. Oh, Holy Father, we receive the clarity and insight that your Spirit gives us concerning both the spiritual world and the physical world. You promise to give us discernment, wisdom, and understanding so that we might rightly divide Scripture and know the difference between truth and lies. Increase our understanding as we seek you today, Father. Reveal anything in our hearts that is clouding our judgment or keeping us from fully submitting to your will and strategy for our life. Oh, yes, God. Give us the strength to let go of anything and everything that keeps us from living life completely in tune with your voice. We declare now that we will walk in step with your Spirit today and every day as you lead and guide us into all truth. In the name of Jesus, amen. Amen. Our word for the day, train your spiritual sense. Almighty 105.1.

0: Hello, everyone. This is Jocelia. Welcome to In the Know. Here in the studio, I have with me today Lanika Shelley Williams. Lanika is running it for Florence City Council seat at large, the at large seat in this primary. So, hello, Lanika.
1: Hi, hello. Thanks for having me.
0: Oh, it's great to have you here today. Now, Lanika was born in Baltimore, correct?
1: Yes, ma'am. And let me tell you, first off, I know y'all heard me say this. Please call me Shelley.
0: Shelley.
1: Y'all ain't bill collectors.
0: Lanika Shelley Williams. All right, Shelley. All right, I got you. Shelley was born in Baltimore, but she's been here in Florence for
1: 15 years.
0: 15
1: going
0: years.
1: On 16.
0: So how you like Florence?
1: Listen, I love Florence, but it is different. I think I might be still going through a culture shock just a little bit, but I love this place and it's full of beautiful people.
0: Mm-hmm. Oh, yes. Yes, it is. So now, what motivated you to run for the city council seat?
1: Well, I have been doing community work since I've been 11 years old. Started out with the Baltimore Urban League. And when I came down here, Florence needed a lot of help. And I didn't know that Florence needed a lot of help. And it's kind of just, it's taken on a life of itself. Since I've been here, I've helped over 200 children. Mm. I've taken in 14. I've adopted 4. I'm not a foster mom. We mentor through the mentorship. It's very service-based. Mm-hmm. So we help the elderly. We help homeless people. We help anybody that needs. I have standing in the trenches for parents and students who need help in the school system, you know, who have disabilities or, you know, just trying to figure things out. Mm-hmm. Things aren't as accessible as they need to be. And I just try to bridge that gap between the community and whoever, you know, whoever that is.
0: Right.
1: And just educate. People, you know, need to just have that education. I am a certified human rights consultant, so people come to me and I just try to resolve the issues.
0: Okay.
1: But it's a lot that goes into being a community leader, and it is a very thankless job.
0: Thankless?
1: Very thankless. I barely get a thank you sometimes, but I do it because I love people, and mm-hmm. I do what the Lord tells me to do.
0: So what's your platform for your campaign?
1: My platform is starting off community, restoring the community. To me, in my opinion, Florence doesn't have community. And the reason I say that is because I come from strife. I come from a very humble and rough childhood, but I had community. I had resources. I had youth initiative programs, and that's what helped. I'm a sitting product of having community, having structure where people can pour into you. And that's one of my platforms, restoring community instead of, you know, prayers are wonderful. Prayers works. Again, I'm living proof of prayer, but prayer without works, you know, so listen, we have to get that working. We have to just stop saying, oh, we're going to pray for you. And then that be it. No, somebody needs people with action. Somebody needs people that going to listen to them. That's going to not just ignore you. That's going to see and hear and understand, or at least try to understand and serve you. I have a philosophy of, if I cannot do it myself, I can get you to the person who can and make sure that that person follows up with you. That's service. Oftentimes people say, oh, this out of my realm, or I can't do this, or you're out of my jurisdiction, or you're out of this, or whatever, whatever. People don't want to hear that, especially when they're coming to you in a crisis. They want somebody to say, listen, hear them out first and say, I'm so sorry for what you're going through. I might not can't help you, but let me get you to the person who can, and then make sure that they do. So that's, hey, I'm here to serve. I'm here to make sure that our basic needs are met. That includes water. That includes transportation. That includes food. We have my grandmother taught me, who's born in Timminsville, who taught me this mm-hmm. philosophy. Your have-tos need to come before your want-tos. So while we're spending and, you know, we're doing these things, they're good, they're great. But if we still have people in the community that do not have their basic needs, that's a problem. Why are we still fussing about water and trying to figure out water in 2026 with all the resources and funding that Florence has? And I know because I sit in the meetings. So all of this that we have and we can't get something as simple as God-given water together, that's a problem. And nobody can make me understand that. So I need to get into here to figure it out myself so that I can make sure that we don't have, you know, these problems that we're having. We need to have clean, accessible, and affordable water. We need to have our basic needs. People need to have water. People need to have food, education. These kids need to be educated. So all of these things of the basic needs,

0: what I've already done. I've already done a lot of the work with no resources, with no title, with no help. So I figure, why not sit in a chair? And I'm actually bringing my daughter with me.
1: Oh, okay, okay. And that's another session. Yes, you and your daughter both are running for council seats. So that's history in the making, correct?
0: Yes, ma'am. We are the first Black mother and daughter anywhere to run for city council. My daughter, who is 21, is the youngest candidate here in Florence. And we are the first mother and daughter in Florence and in South Carolina to run for seats at the same time. Two different seats. My seat is the at-large seat. Hers is District 3. But we're both running for city council. We both need support. We both, you know, are very community-driven. And hers, you know, she got that youth initiative locked down.
1: Yeah. So then, speaking of children, you said that you have
0: seven. I have seven children.
1: You adopted?
0: Well, I have seven children total. Mm-hmm. I have three that I birthed. We call them the birthies.
1: Okay.
0: And then my bonus babies, I have four bonus babies. Well, those are living bonus babies because, again, I have over 200 kids that I have mentored, poured into. And with those rates of over, just in Florence, over the 200 kids, I have 100% teenage pregnancy prevention. Mm-hmm. 100%. I have 95 plus graduation, no jail, you know, going off to school, working. Everybody's productive. They're all productive citizens. And all I did was pour into them. I have a whole structured program for them, but it works.
1: What's the name of your program?
0: Positive Inspirations.
1: Positive Inspirations.
0: Yes, ma'am. And I also have a nonprofit that is for the people advocacy and referral group, because that other side of the community work, aside from the children, I stand on business.
1: How, if someone has need of your services, how do they get in touch with you? How to get in contact? You've got a website or?
0: Well, I'm very accessible on social media. Mm-hmm. So on social media, on my, and I'll give y'all the campaign ones so that way, you know, y'all can find us there. We do have campaign phone number. It is 803-566-0447. The campaign email is williamsclaytoncampaign@gmail.com. And Facebook is Williams and Clayton for City Council. And then our Instagram is @WilliamsClaytonCampaign. So we answer, we respond. Again, this is us doing this. We don't have a big team. So we have to be accessible for the community anyway. So that's just, you know, is even more accessible now that we're campaigning.
1: All right. Any last words? Because we're about out of time for our listeners.
0: Yes, I just want people to vote. I want people to get engaged. Vote like your life depends on it, because it does. So, and that's all age ranges. Get out, vote for me on June 9th. You have choices. We have really good candidates. Vote for me on June 9th. I'm encouraging people to vote for Mullins McLeod on June 9th. And vote for my daughter, Damani Clayton, on November 3rd. And I'm encouraging people to vote for John Vincent, November 3rd as well. So vote, people, vote, register, bring your loved ones, your households, your coworkers, make a day of it, but vote. You have to vote, guys.
1: Encouraging, encouraging. Thank you so much.
0: Thank you.
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4: Hi, I'm Mayor Lathonia Barnes, and I am overjoyed to endorse George DeBailey. I'll tell you why. I've worked with George DeBailey. I've walked the streets with George DeBailey and Ed Robinson when we were downtown in the beginning of the revitalization. I endorse George DeBailey because I've served with him. I see that he is not just a man of words, but he's a man of action. 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He's tried, he's tested, and he's true. Vote for George DeBailey because he stands with the people. He loves Florence and he wants the best for all of Florence. So please vote City Councilman George DeBailey, seat at large.
5: This is George DeBailey and I approve this message.
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9: I'm Mullins McLeod. Billy Webster's campaign for governor presents a clear present danger to our jobs and our precious way of life in South Carolina. And here's why. 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If you vote for Billy Webster, you'll be putting the beast itself, artificial intelligence, in the governor's mansion. Say no to the beast and say no to Billy Webster. Say yes to the truth, the light, and servant leadership that only I can bring. Paid for by McLeod for SC.
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11: 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We got a message to encourage you and let you know that no matter what you're going through, there's still glory coming.

Hi, this is Asia all the way in Hampton, Virginia. 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

0: It's Sybil Wilkes with What We Need to Know. The NAACP is urging Black student athletes to boycott major Southern universities following the recent rollbacks to the Voting Rights Act. The organization's national president, Derek Johnson, stated the group won't remain silent while schools profit from Black athletic talent in states that strip minority communities of political representation. The new Out of Bounds initiative explicitly targets top-tier athletic programs across 8 different states, including Alabama, Georgia, Texas, and Mississippi. South Carolina Republicans have launched a special session to consider a map that would dismantle the state's only majority Black congressional district. The controversial proposal directly targets the long-held seat of veteran Democratic Congressman James Clyburn. He's served since 1992. And while an early legislative effort narrowly stalled, the governor, Henry McMaster, ordered lawmakers to immediately resume the high-stakes redistricting debate. Regular gasoline prices have officially topped $4 per gallon across all 50 states and Washington, D.C. That according to AAA. Global shipping disruptions linked to the war in Iran have pushed several western states past $5 a gallon, with California hitting $6. Although President Trump proposed suspending the federal fuel tax, the measure faces heavy resistance from hesitant congressional leaders. From the good news file, Atlanta rapper and activist Killer Mike partnered with real estate firms to launch a new lease-to-own housing initiative. The build-to-ownership venture provides structured pathways to help working-class families transition out of renting and build generational equity. Mike emphasized the program aims to strengthen local communities by making stable home ownership accessible within a highly volatile market. Good on you. I'm Sybil Wilkes. Be informed. Be empowered.
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11: Here's your Thursday forecast from the Community Broadcasters Weather Center. It's a gorgeous day ahead, clear skies and warm, with highs climbing into the middle 80s. And the rain chances are at 0%, so a completely dry day. Get on out there and enjoy it. We'll slip back into the 60s overnight.
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0: I lived in France for a little while in Paris, and I love French. I've been speaking French, trying to speak French since I was a 10th grader. And we moved the kids over there in 92, and four kids in a two-bedroom flat in Paris. But I really want to learn Spanish. And I really, really want to get this language. So what I've done is I've got some of my good friends, one over here on your right and one on your left. One's from Cuba and one's from Puerto Rico. And I wrote a song here called El Todopoderoso. And that means the all-powerful.
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Almighty 105.1. Good afternoon. This is Jocelia. Welcome to Daily Joy. 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All right. 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
1: I'm Lisa Ellis, and I'm running for state superintendent. 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
1: Prayer for blessings and favor. According to Numbers 6 and 24, we pray, Father, today, the Lord bless us and keep us and make your face to shine upon us and be gracious unto us, Lord. Lift up your countenance upon us and give us peace. Make us, O God, as Ephraim and Manasseh. Let us be satisfied, Father, with your favor and be filled with your blessings. Lord, we command the blessings upon our lives. Give us revelation and let us be blessed. Father, we decree and declare today that we are the seed of Abraham. Through Jesus Christ, we receive the blessings of Abraham. Lord, in blessing, bless us. In multiplying, multiply us as the stars of the heaven and as the sand of the seashore. Let your showers of blessings be upon our lives. Turn every curse in our way into a blessing. Father, we thank you right now that the blessings of the Lord maketh us rich and added no sorrow to it. We thank you, God, that all nations will call us blessed. We live in the kingdom of the blessed. Our sins are forgiven and we are blessed. Lord, we thank you that you daily load us with benefits. We are chosen by God. God, and we are blessed. Our seeds are blessed. Oh, Father, we thank you that we are part of a holy nation and we are blessed. Lord, bless our latter end greater than our former. Let your presence bless our lives. Father, we decree and declare today that we drink the cup of blessing. Now, Lord, bless us and cause your face to shine upon us that your way may be known upon the earth and your saving help among all nations. Let my land yield increase and let the ends of the earth fear you. Father, we know that you favor us because our enemies do not triumph over us. We thank you, God, that you are granting our lives and you're granting us with favor. That favor is going before us, opening doors that no man can open. We, oh God, we thank you that favor surrounding us like a shield. Lord, we entreat your favor today. Hallelujah, Jesus. Remember us, oh Lord, with your favor that you bring into your children that visit us with your salvation. And we entreat your favor with our whole heart. Let your favor, God, be upon our life as a cloud of the latter rain. Let your beauty, oh God, be upon our lives and let us be well favored. We thank you that we are blessed and highly favored in the mighty name of Jesus. We give you praise, we give you glory, and we give you honor in Jesus' name.

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10: Here's your Thursday forecast from the Community Broadcasters Weather Center. It's a gorgeous day ahead, clear skies and a warm, with highs climbing into the middle 80s. And the rain chances are at 0%, so a completely dry day. Get on out there and enjoy it. We'll slip back into the 60s overnight.
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0: It's Sybil Wilkes with What We Need to Know. This Saturday, May 16th, 2026, a massive coalition of over 90 civil rights, faith, and labor organizations will convene in Alabama for a National Day of Action. This mobilization, titled All Roads Lead to the South, is a direct response to the Supreme Court's recent Calais ruling, which restricted the Voting Rights Act. Leaders aim to launch a sustained movement modeled after Freedom Summer to combat the rapid redistricting efforts currently being pushed by Southern legislatures. Democratic leaders are sounding the alarm as new redistricting maps in several states threaten to eliminate up to one-third of the Congressional Black Caucus. In response, the caucus is launching a massive mobilization effort focused on legal challenges and record voter turnout to protect their historic 58-member presence on Capitol Hill. PayPal reached a $30 million settlement with the Justice Department following accusations that its previous minority-owned business fund was discriminatory. Under the new agreement, the company will waive fees on $1 billion in transactions for a broader range of small businesses, including those in farming and manufacturing. The initiative also requires the appointment of a dedicated director to oversee these efforts and provide annual progress reports to federal regulators. From the Good News File, Pastor Jamal Bryant announced a transformational housing project in Atlanta called New Birth Village, which aims to build 390 homes for middle-class families. The development utilizes 35 acres of debt-free church land to create home ownership pathways for teachers, nurses, and first-time buyers currently priced out of the market. This initiative seeks to directly address the racial wealth gap at a time when Black home ownership rates continue to lag significantly behind those of white households. I'm Sybil Wilkes. Be informed, be empowered.
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It's time now for me to get out of here. It's been a great day. Thank you so much for joining me here at Daily Joy with Cecilia. I'll be back on tomorrow from 10 until 3 p.m. to do it all over again. And I invite you to join me. 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Our word for the day is coming from 1 Thessalonians 5 and 24. And the word reads, "May God Himself, the God who makes everything whole and holy, make you holy and whole, put you together, spirit, soul, and body, and keep you fit for the coming of our Master, Jesus Christ." 1 Thessalonians 5 and 24. Well, wherever you are in the world right now, whatever realms you touch as you go through each week at church or at work, in the community, as a citizen of this nation and of this world, God has missions and assignments that He wants taken care of. Chances are, whatever touches your heart is in what you see today also touches the heart of God. He wants to reach out into that place and fix things. Yes, but He needs hands to reach out. And that is the responsibility of His body. He is not just asking for a hand to reach out on His behalf and do something. He wants it to reach out and do His thing. Yes, so our word for the day is, what is your mission? What is your mission? Oh, Holy Father, we are your hands and your feet in the earth. Empower us to fulfill the mission that you have assigned us today. Make us sensitive to the things that touch your heart and show us just how you would have us to intervene. We decree and we declare that we will not just do something, that we will receive your divine wisdom and do your thing in your perfect timing, in the name of Jesus. Amen. That's our word for the day. Well, everyone, it's time for me to get out of here. So remember, Willie Moore Jr. is next, followed by Darlene McCoy. You have a fantastic day, and I'll be back on tomorrow from 10 until 3 p.m. with Daily Joy with Josilia. So long, and have a great day.

0: Hi there, and welcome to Little Thinkers Book Review, brought to you by First Steps of Lee County. And now here's our host, Nina Bostick.
1: Hello, everyone. It's me, Nina, and it's time for another Little Thinkers Book Review. We are here with Mr. Jamal Bates, pastor, radio personality, and author. Thank you for being here. How long have you been a writer?
2: Ooh, I put out a devotional maybe 3 or 4 years ago. It was something that the Lord placed in my heart to write a devotional. So I did that about 3 or 4 years ago. And recently, the Lord laid it on my heart to do a children's book about my radio career. And that's what this book is about. It's about, you know, a young me going to the radio station for the very first time. And yeah, it's all in a book. And so I've been a writer now for about 5 years.
1: What makes you want to write stories for children?
2: Just the fact that I've never done it and I've never seen it done for kids that may look like you, you know. So I thought, you know, having a child character, a male character who looked like me, you know, going to the radio station for the very first time, I think a lot of kids could identify with that. It may give a new interest to kids, you know, who may want to do radio one day. So yeah.
1: What is your story about?
2: All right, so I'm glad you asked. See, that's what the story is about. All right, so the story basically follows JB. It's the younger version of me when I had hair, okay? he heard the big radio voices on, you know, the big voices on the radio. And he said, one day, I want to be like them one day. He had the opportunity to go to the radio station for the very first time. It was an exciting day for him. He went, and the story tells about his experience. The first time he walks into the radio station and sees everything. And it talks about my experience as well. My first chance at seeing a radio station in person. That's pretty much what the story's about.
1: What was your motivation to this book?
2: Again, just to, you know, let other kids know that this is possible, that this is something that they could do when they grow up. Again, you know, especially kids who look like you, letting them know that, you know, if you don't want to be a basketball player, football player, you know, if you don't want to be a nurse or a doctor, you know, nothing wrong with those careers. But letting them know that there is a career in radio. Hopefully that, you know, once they see someone on the cover who looks like them, you know, they will explore it and see, you know, what the possibilities are.
1: What age is this written for? Who would most enjoy this book?
2: I'll say anyone between 5 and 9. You know, maybe those a little younger than you. Maybe you might even enjoy it. You might enjoy it. You know, but maybe those a little younger than you. The pictures in the book are really cool. So anyone between the ages that is of 5 and 9.
1: Are there any other books in the makings for you?
2: Not at this moment, you know. Maybe in the future I'll write more books, but at this moment I'm still promoting this particular book. I'm trying to get the word out, like today here with you. So we'll see.
1: Where can we find your books?
2: You can find a book on Amazon. Thank you for asking. On Amazon, just search my name, Jamal Bakes, or go to my website, jamalbakesmedia.com.
1: Before we go, what one message would you like to leave with everyone?
2: One message I would like to leave with everyone. Just know that you can do and be whoever you want to be. Just know that you can do whatever you want to do and be whoever you want to be. All right. But here's the caveat to that. Jesus said in his word that without me, you can do nothing. So in order for you to reach the level of success that he has planned for your life, you have to remember to include him. Seek him first, the Bible says, and everything else will be added to you. All right. So if you have a dream or a goal in life, make sure that you seek the Lord first. And he said, if you seek me first, everything else will be added to you. So as long as you keep the Lord first, I know we say that a lot, but it's true. Keep God first in your life. And there's no end to what he can do with you and through you.
1: Thank you again for being here today.
2: I appreciate you once again for having me.
1: Thank you for tuning in to the Little Thinkers Book Review, where we talk about books for kids, by kids, and some grown-ups too. Until next time, I'm Nina Bostick. Keep reading, keep learning, and keep growing. Bye!
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9: Here's your Thursday forecast from the Community Broadcasters Weather Center. It's a gorgeous day ahead, clear skies and warm, with highs climbing into the middle 80s. And the rain chances are at 0%, so a completely dry day. Get on out there and enjoy it. We'll slip back into the 60s overnight.
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11: Lord, this is a song to give you thanks. Help me express myself, Lisa.

0: Mariah Carey and the Clark Sisters. Come on, somebody. Jesus, I do.
1: And I want to dedicate that to everybody getting married this year. Don't do that. There's a lot of people getting married this year.
0: Like who?
1: I don't know them.
0: Oh, you don't know them. You just
1: I'm just feeling it in my shana now that somebody's happy.
0: This stuff. I like it.
1: Donovan Mitchell and Coco Jones got married this year, but I'm happy for him because he's a married man.
0: Is this a guy from the Cleveland Cavaliers?
1: Yes, the guy from the Cleveland Cavaliers. I had to make that clear. I just said Donovan Mitchell.
0: Like, yeah, I was like, is that the track guy?
1: No, that was Donovan Bailey.
0: Donovan Bailey. I ran against Donovan Bailey.
1: Yeah, my dog's named after him.
0: Really?
1: Yeah.
0: You named him?
1: I did name the dog. Yeah, it's kind of weird. I have no relationship with the dog, but I
0: you named him. You know, studies have shown that the father of the dog actually like the dog father. Like he has nothing to do with the baby afterwards. And you named him,
1: it seems kind of accurate.
0: So you got it twice.
1: Yeah, it's kind of weird how I got that. I just noticed it now when we're talking about him. Yeah, I did name the dog because I don't think anybody else can. Because Donovan is a very Jamaican name.
0: It is?
1: Yeah.
0: I didn't know it.
1: Yeah, Donovan's a very Jamaican
0: I thought it was
1: name.
0: David.
1: Yeah, and Wade. David.
0: my brother, who is a part of my fraternity, Kev Alpha Psi, he's my 9 club. He's from Jamaica. His name was Wayne Winston Woolery.
1: Yeah, Winston's a very Jamaican name, too. Yeah.
0: Wayne Winston Woolery.
1: Mm-hmm.
0: Shout out to Wayne. Love you to life. Family, it is Thank God Thursday.
1: Yep.
0: And, of course, I'm going to open up my phone lines a little later in the show and give you an opportunity to tell us what you're thankful for. It's the Willie Mo Jr. Show. Flat out.
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3: I'm Mullins McLeod. 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Say no to the beast and say no to Billy Webster. Say yes to the truth, the light, and servant leadership that only I can bring.
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2: Hello, everybody. This is Ada Griffin. In this segment of Cruising the Carolinas, we will be doing something different. Our sponsor, Sweet Feet Diabetic Foot Spa, has helped so many people in our region. So in this segment, we would like to showcase testimonials from patients who have benefited from Dr. Hillary's care.
3: All right, so I began my relationship with Hillary about 8 years ago, I think. I moved to Florence, and I'm a diabetic. I had some wound issues, so I went to McLeod. Hillary used to be at the wound care center at McLeod. And I started with 10 toes down to about 6. But it's because of Hillary. I say this all the time. It's because of Hillary and God that I have feet today, because I've had some issues. I moved to Savannah, but I was still coming back to Florence weekly to see now Dr. Hillary to preserve my feet. As a diabetic, it's very important that you take care of your feet. And for a long time, I was in kind of denial because I wanted to wear the Louboutins, I wanted to wear this, and I wanted to wear that. And I'll never forget one Black Friday, I had on a pair of red bottoms. And I'm out at, I forget where I was, and Hillary saw my feet. And I was kind of embarrassed because I knew I shouldn't have had them on anyway because of how the shoes are made. And there's a lot of shoes that you can't really wear as a diabetic because of how they're made and how your feet, how my feet sit in the shoe. A lot of pressure could be... on your feet, just basically how the shoe is made and things like that. So that's half of the reason why I lost a couple of toes, because of being hard-headed and things. But I've since become more knowledgeable, and I take better care of my feet now. If I feel anything, I'm going to the wound care center. Now I go there weekly, just as a preventative measure, just so that I don't lose no more. I have a couple issues right now, but they're not as bad as they have been in the past. And I'm just, you know, grateful to Dr. Hillary and now Sweet Feet for taking care of my feet the way that they do. And I just, you know, I feel like if you're a diabetic and you're in this area, you need to be friends with Sweet Feet. You need to be in Sweet Feet if you want to keep your feet. Hillary is a great, great person. Her spirit is well, and she has a passion for what she does. A lot of times you can see professionals and they're just that, just professionals. They come in, they do what they do, they get their check, they gone. But Hillary actually cares for her patients, and you can feel that even just by talking to her. She has a passion for what she does. So again, I'm grateful for Sweet Feet. And like I said, if you want to keep your feet, you probably want to see Sweet Feet. Stop in and get a consultation, if nothing else, so that you know you can see for yourself what I'm saying about Hillary and Sweet Feet.
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0: Hi, my name is Napina. And what I love about gospel music is it gives me joy from the inside out. And that's why I love the Willie Moore Jr. Show. 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

0: Daryl Walls, PJ Morton, the name of the song is Able.
1: Yeah, that song will arrest you. It will.
0: Yeah.
1: Yeah. If you're paying attention, you know, like if you're just like casually listening, you might miss it.
0: Yeah.
1: But if you listen intentionally, oh, it's going to mess you up.
0: So it's like Donnie Hathaway meets Stevie Wonder. Now that I listen really strong.
1: Is that what you call this?
0: It's kind of like a Donnie Hathaway, like, undertone, but it definitely has the Stevie vibes, too. So I love it, man. Major love to Daryl Walls, PJ Morton. I think, man, they got to stick together.
1: So we got this clip right now going viral on Flat Out Family. If you're not following us, go ahead and do that right now.
2: Hey!
1: But a lot of people thought we were talking about this song when I was saying, hey, you know, this sounds like Tank made a gospel song.
0: Yeah.
1: We were actually talking about the Zacardi Cortez record, Work It Out For Me.
0: Yeah.
1: But a lot of people thought it could have been this song.
0: It could have. You know, we got to, like, we're learning more and more, like, okay, people are watching. So, you know, now we got to put our minds on, like, okay, cool. We got to talk in complete thoughts in our clips.
1: Yeah. Because a lot of people were like, what song were you guys talking about? And I was like, oh, I don't know. That was an old clip. So,
0: right.
1: But I did say something about the folded challenge. No, you said something about the folded challenge.
0: Yeah, leave it to me.
1: And I said, what does that mean? And everybody thought that was hilarious.
0: So what does that mean? Yeah. So here's the thing. Thank God Thursday. I want to just thank God for the Flat Out family. Jason Nelson's episode of the Love You More show is getting rave reviews. Shout out to Pastor Jason Nelson for being a part of the show and just all the nuggets that he dropped, because he's serious, bro. Like, he's serious about God, and he's also serious about people, like, who wear the jersey of Jesus to kind of live out that thing, like, study and show yourself approved. Don't just take the platform and not really lock in with God. Just because gifts work without repentance doesn't mean that we should neglect the fact that God gave us a grace that wasn't cheap. You know what I mean?
1: That's true.
0: And so, major love to Pastor Jason Nelson. I feel like I got to get my vocabulary up talking to him. He said a few words. I was like, all right, dictionary.
1: Well, here we go. He's a pastor.
0: What does that mean?
1: Whenever you say something twice in the black community, that means you're
0: like,
1: doing
0: serious,
1: it.
0: Like,
1: yeah. You know what I'm saying? It's like, you a singer? Nah, he's a singer.
0: Yeah.
1: He's a DJ. He's a DJ DJ.
0: Yeah, he ain't just on the time.
1: He ain't just pushing buttons.
0: What they say about you?
1: Let's go to break.
0: They be like, yeah, DJ. DJ?
1: I think people call me a DJ.
0: DJ? Okay, cool. I think so. Yeah. So Jesus.
1: I don't know what they say about me. I have to ask the disciples. Like, hey,
0: what do men say I am? They're like, hey,
1: all right, you a DJ?
0: You like John the Baptist? Baptist.
1: Peterson, hey, you the savior.
0: Hey, bro, you the savior, bro. God was like, flesh and blood did not reveal that to you. That's so bad. Family, when we come back, last minute scholarship money for your student. Find out how to get it when we come back. Stu Willie Mo Jr. Show. Flat Out.
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12: Hi, I'm Mayor Lathonia Barnes, and I am overjoyed to endorse George DeBailey. I'll tell you why. I've worked with George DeBailey. I've walked the streets with George DeBailey and Ed Robinson when we were downtown in the beginning of the revitalization. I endorse George DeBailey because I've served with him. 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He loves Florence, and he wants the best for all of Florence. So please vote City Councilman George DeBailey, seat at large.
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14: Here's your Thursday forecast from the Community Broadcasters Weather Center. It's a gorgeous day ahead, clear skies and warm, with highs climbing into the middle 80s, and the rain chances are at 0%, so a completely dry day. Get on out there and enjoy it. We'll slip back into the 60s overnight.
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0: It's Sybil Wilkes with what we need to know. Quinta Brunson is being honored with the Mary Tyler Moore Visionary Award for her groundbreaking work on Abbott Elementary. Bravo, I teach. Uber is now your travel agent, adding hundreds of thousands of hotel listings directly to their app. There was a high-stakes phone call between Washington and Moscow Wednesday when President Trump said he spoke with Vladimir Putin regarding the ongoing wars in Iran and Ukraine. According to Mr. Trump, Putin offered to assist the U.S. in retrieving Iran's enriched uranium, the key ingredient for nuclear weapons. However, the president said he made it clear he has his own priorities, telling Putin the only help he wants is an end to the Ukraine conflict. The president teased that Putin could soon announce a little ceasefire on that front. In Brooklyn, the victim of a viral police beating is seeking accountability in a big way. Timothy Brown, a home health aide, is suing the city of New York and the NYPD for $100 million. Mr. Brown said he was pummeled by undercover detectives who mistook him for a drug suspect earlier this month. While the officers have been stripped of their badges, Brown said the physical and emotional scars go deeper than an internal investigation. New York Mayor Zoran Mandani called the event disturbing, but Mr. Brown is clear. What happened to me should never happen to anyone else. And finally, Uber is moving closer to becoming a one-stop shop for travel. 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I'm Sybil Wilkes. 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Be empowered. Just in case you didn't know,
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16: Here's your Thursday forecast from the Community Broadcasters Weather Center. It's a gorgeous day ahead, clear skies and warm, with highs climbing into the middle 80s. And the rain chances are at 0%, so a completely dry day. Get on out there and enjoy it. We'll slip back into the 60s overnight.
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0: know I love you. I love your name, Jesus. Glory, hallelujah. For the rest of my life, Jesus, you'll be the reason why I sing.
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0: Josh Copeland, nobody but Jesus.
1: Hey, nobody but him. Hallelujah.
0: Hey, family, it is Thank God Thursday, and people from the north, south, east, and the west are checking in, and they are telling us what they're thankful for. You on the line with Willie Mo Jr. What's your name? Where you calling from?
2: My name is Dr. Shondell Knight. I'm calling from Maryland, and I am thanking God because my husband has been really sick and sliding towards dialysis, and as a doctor, it's hard to watch him, and I know what he should be doing better. And try not to be his doctor, but be his wife. And finally, I just let go and let God do what he needed to do. And we're seeing recovery. So I'm just grateful for God for intervening and for helping us stay closer, even though times are really hard.
0: Yeah, no doubt. I appreciate it. Here's the thing. There's a story in the Bible. Of course, you know the crucifixion when the governor, if you would, Pontius Pilate, he was about to, you know, took Jesus out to the people. Many of you know the story. Took out for him and Barabbas. But his wife slid him old note and said, have nothing to do with this man. I had a dream by him last night. Don't bother this man. And it was so amazing that the wife inserted some wisdom even to a king. And so my question to you is, are you okay with maybe finding a new way to communicate with your husband? You know, she didn't walk up on him and say, you need to not do this. She sent him a note. Is there a text message? Is there an email that you can send to support him? Because a lot of times we only use one way of communication and it doesn't land well, because sometimes pride is in one way and then pride is not in the other.
3: That's
0: and
3: true.
0: So maybe there's an opportunity for you to send him encouraging texts, maybe sending him a meal plan, maybe sending him options for food. Because I know what you're talking about. Like, man, that don't go with it. You're eating the wrong stuff. So, you know, I'm praying for you, sis, and I love you to life, and maybe explore different ways to communicate with your husband. You on the line with Willie Mo Jr. What's your name? Where you calling from?
2: Oh my God, I thought I wasn't going to get through.
0: You
2: thank,
0: made it.
2: Thank Willie Mo Jr. I listen to his show every morning. I'm calling from Decatur, and I want to thank God for giving us life and his son dying for us and making sure we have eternal life, and just be thankful for him, and thanks for my pastor, Edoy Smith. When he came to our church, I missed him.
3: Okay.
0: Good stuff. Hey, shout out to my folks in the deck. Shout out. Ain't nobody tripping.
3: All the business.
0: Let me tell y'all something, folks. If you in Washington somewhere else, shout out, you don't know what they talking about out
3: right.
0: there. But let me tell you something, in Decatur and Georgia, man, shout out, we out here. You hear me? We love our pastor, you heard me?
3: I'm trying to tell you. Sound like the Goody Mob, folks.
0: Yeah, nah, major love to her. If you ever come to Atlanta and you meet somebody that's a Grady baby, it is a joy to hear them click in. Don't get me wrong. Some people in the A can code switch, but I like when you straight from Atlanta.
3: When you straight from Atlanta, you sound like you straight from Atlanta.
0: They like, nah, folks, I'm straight from Grady.
3: Uh-huh.
0: Shout out what you mean.
3: Yeah.
0: Yeah, man. So major love to the ATL, Praise 102.5. Shout out to the entire team. 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Of course, it's Thank God Thursday if you're new to the show. An opportunity to hear or call and tell us what you're thankful for. 1-877-345-7747. 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
7: 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It's that time. 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This is Pastor Carrie Faye Champagne. We are currently located at 801 East House Springs Road, Florence, South Carolina.
8: God looked at fallen humanity. Oh, did not want us to perish. And in his love, he extends the gift of salvation in Jesus Christ. He looked down and saw what had happened after the fall of Adam and Eve. And he decided, glory to God, that there would be a way for us to get back to am. I'm not sure what that does for you, but in my 50 plus years of living, I have been to many funerals, and having gone to somebody else's literally says that someday somebody what is going to go to ours. Y'all ain't acting like you understand. And since God thought enough of me, glory to God, of us, of you, to provide a way back to him, he did it in such a way that I cannot negate giving him glory. I've got to give him honor because he gave his only. I've got to honor God because he gave his only begotten. I've got to love him because he gave his only begotten son. Jesus, glory to God, was already God as a part of the Trinity. Yet when we needed a savior, he said, if you'll prepare for me a body, I'll go down. The Bible declares, glory to God, that God wanted, glory to God, there to be no mistake, that this was not man's doing. He wanted it to be clear that man could not do Jesus. And so he sends Jesus into the womb of a virgin girl by the name of Mary. Glory to God, Joseph, her espoused, had nothing to do with the seeding. But God gave him the gift of feeding the seeding. And so, glory to God, Jesus says, I've got to come in the form of who's already down there, so that the ones down there can come here. I don't know what that does for you, but it blesses my whole life. So he comes in the form of a baby. Glory to God. And he does not take the high road. He comes by way of a dirty, lonely manger. Glory to God. But even in his coming, glory to God, even before he got here, it was obvious that there was something special about Jesus. The Bible says that Mary runs into her cousin Elizabeth. Hello. And when she meets Elizabeth, something begins to happen on the inside. God. Glory to God. She walks up to Elizabeth, and what's in Elizabeth is already in covenant agreement with what's going on in Mary. Glory to God. I need y'all to get excited because you need to find you some covenant friends.
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3: I'm Lisa Ellis, and I'm running for state superintendent. As a teacher, I know what our students need. I fought for them every day for 25 years, and I'll continue to do that once elected. It's time to put a teacher in charge of the South Carolina Department of Education. Vote Lisa Ellis in the Democratic primary on June 9th.

0: And they are doing their best to just tell us what they're thanking God for. You on the line with Willie Moe Jr. What's your name? Where you calling from?
1: This is Elora calling from Cleveland, Ohio. Okay. And I'm thanking God for being alive and pushing through, fighting through when I didn't want to. Domestic violence survivor. So I'm just grateful for taking on the responsibility of forgiving everybody that has hurt me in my life.
0: Wow. Yeah, that's good. I'm so proud of you. They teach us that in Celebrate Recovery, that we have to forgive those people who hurt us, but then we also take responsibility for the parts that we actually played in anything that, you know, because it's always a little part that you play. And so we also forgive ourselves for the parts that we play too. So don't forget about yourself. All right. You're on the line with Willie Moe Jr. What's your name? Where you calling from?
2: I'm thanking God for life. I am going through a lot of experiences. However, I'm learning in these experiences. So I just want to thank God for life. And my name is V.
0: Okay, V. It's good. V got warrants or something. She wouldn't tell us her whole name.
3: Was it Z or V?
0: Either way, it was a letter. We used to do that.
3: Yeah, that's my name.
0: What's your name?
3: Yeah. What's
0: your W?
3: Yeah, D.
0: D.
3: D Stone.
0: Yeah, what up, D?
3: People don't know my name's Dwight. They think I'm just D Stone.
0: Some people thought your name was Hype Mandy.
3: Yeah, that's funny.
0: Stone.
3: A lot of people thought my name
0: Mandy
3: was Mandy.
0: At?
3: Yeah, where somebody said, "Hey, is your name Mandy? Are you Mandy Stone?" I was like, "Oh my God,
0: I was moving too fast."
3: I was
0: Hype Mandy Stone.
3: Yeah, Mandy Stone is crazy.
0: But I guess,
3: I mean, a man named Mandy.
0: Hey, no disrespect
3: any man named Mandy. We look forward to your letters, Mandy.
0: My name Mandy.
3: Not like a female Mandy, like Mandy.
0: Yeah. All right. Well, family, when we come back, you're here from Civil Wilkes. Yeah. It's the Willie Moe Jr. Show.
3: Man.
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5: Blessings, saints of God. This is Pastor Kelsey of Strong Tower Christian Ministry with a word of encouragement for your day. I'm reading from the Gospel of Luke, the 17th chapter, verses 1 through 5, from the Contemporary English Version, or CEV, translation of the Bible. And it reads, Jesus said to his disciples, "There will always be something that causes people to sin, but anyone who causes them to sin is in for trouble. A person who causes even one of my little followers to sin would be better off thrown into the ocean with a heavy stone tied around their neck. So be careful what you do. Correct any follower of mine who sinned, and forgive that one who says they are sorry. Even if one of them mistreats you 7 times in one day and says, 'I am sorry,' you should still forgive that person. The apostle said to the Lord, 'Make our faith stronger.' The King James Version says, 'Increase our faith.' Allow me to talk from this subject, increasing my faith account. May I point out this very important fact? We see the apostles asking for their faith to be increased. Yes, the church leadership, the apostle, prophet, evangelist, pastor, teacher, and the Sunday school leader is asking God to increase their faith. This text let us know, no matter where we go or who you are, there is someone or something that will offend you. This word offense in our text carries this understanding of being trapped, snared, or baited into sin, a lapse of faith, are of godly obedience. Jesus is clear in letting us know that we all will be enticed by sin today. No. I'm not talking about your top 10 big sins. I'm talking about your attitude in response to that situation you will face today. Will you respond like the world, or will you maintain your witness? Oh my, may I help someone? Will that person in your office, that believer or non-believer in God, will their faith be increased by how you respond to that person or situation? Or will your conduct cause that person and others to stumble in their faith walk? Jesus said, "Woe to him, a great sorrow and regret to the person that is the agent of this offense." So he instructs us, take heed to yourself, pay attention to yourself, be cautious about your actions, to apply the godly standard to oneself first. And if someone missed the mark with you 7 times in one day, but they return and repent for their action, we must forgive them. I wish I had time to deal with the difference between forgiveness and reconciliation, but I do not. Be encouraged. The disciples asked the Lord to increase their faith. We must have more faith in him, the man Jesus Christ, than our hurt. Let's start with taking heed to oneself. Are you in the position to have your faith account increase? This is Pastor K sounding off. And as we say in the tower, he loves you to life, and we love you to life. We won't take it back, but add more to it. God bless you.
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7: Here's your Thursday forecast from the Community Broadcasters Weather Center. It's a gorgeous day ahead, clear skies and a warm, with highs climbing into the middle 80s. And the rain chances are at 0%, so a completely dry day. Get on out there and enjoy it. We'll slip back into the 60s overnight.
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0: Just in case you didn't know, you are listening to the Willie Moore Jr. Show. Your boy D Stone putting the wraps on today's praise break, and I am doing it for everybody trying to get in shape this year. Okay, it's okay. I'm not here to rebuke you, but I just believe that the body of Christ should be in shape, and I think we need to do it as a community. And that's why I said, you know what? I'm going to make some mixes that you can listen to when you're on the treadmill or in the gym or whatever it is. Like, whatever your fitness routine is, sometimes you just need a soundtrack that makes you want to get up and go. And I got some get up and go mixes, and if you want to get your hands on them, all you got to do is DM your boy right now. At Dwight Stone on Instagram, at DJ Dwight Stone on Facebook, and say, hey, send me the link for some fitness mixes, and I'm going to send you that, okay? And when you get the link, you can scroll down. You're going to see a bunch of different stuff. I got some Caribbean stuff in there. I got some up-tempo house music type. Listen, I'm just trying to help you get your body roaring, okay? Some of y'all need more help than others. Let's just get that out the way. But I'm not here to make jokes today, even though I am. I am here to help. So make sure that you hit me up at Dwight Stone on Instagram, at DJ Dwight Stone on Facebook, at Dwight Stone, that's DWIGHTSTONE, on Instagram, at DJ Dwight Stone on Facebook. I'm excited because guess what? Willie Moore Jr. is coming back. Sharina Cole's coming back. And guess what? Most importantly, Jesus coming back. Just in case you didn't know.
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11: Billy Webster's campaign for governor presents a clear present danger to our jobs and our precious way of life in South Carolina. 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Say no to the beast and say no to Billy Webster. Say yes to the truth, the light, and servant leadership that only I can bring.
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8: Hi, I'm Mayor Lathonia Barnes, and I am overjoyed to endorse George DeBailey. I'll tell you why. I've worked with George DeBailey. I've walked the street with George DeBailey and Ed Robinson when we were downtown and the beginning of the revitalization. I endorse George DeBailey because I've served with him. I see that he is not just a man of words, but he's a man of action. He's not just telling you what he will do. He does what he says. He's tried, he's tested, and he's true. Vote for George DeBailey because he stands with the people. He loves Florence and he wants the best for all of Florence. So please vote City Councilman George DeBailey, seat at large.
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12: Here's your look at your Thursday night and your Friday forecast from the Community Broadcasters and Weather Center. Clear skies continue to dominate overnight. Lows dipping into the upper 50s to low 60s, but don't get used to the cool weather because here it comes. The heat comes back on Friday with highs soaring into the upper 80s near 90, with absolutely no chance of rain for the entire weekend.
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0: Hi, everyone. 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

0: 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And right now, you are listening to My Girl Darlene on The Nightly Spirit.
1: Well, hello there. 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
3: Here's your look at your Thursday night and your Friday forecast from the Community Broadcasters and Weather Center. Clear skies continue to dominate overnight. Lows dipping into the upper 50s to low 60s, but don't get used to the cool weather because here it comes. The heat comes back on Friday with highs soaring into the upper 80s near 90, with absolutely no chance of rain for the entire weekend.
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